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1: Train passengers will face further travel chaos today after a power outage across the Midlands and northwest England. Electricity cut out in the main control hub for northwest England's railways. Network Rail say cancellations will continue, but their engineers are making good progress. UEFA say their World Cup boycott remains, despite Gianni Infantino apologising for the handling of his controversial plans. The FIFA president planned to sell stakes in a company to run the World Cup to private investors, but this was rejected by three footballing confederations. FIFA's management board gave Infantino its backing at a meeting in Morocco earlier this week, but UEFA says this changes nothing. Anti-immigration protests have continued in Thetford, leading to more arrests in the town. People attempted to storm homes linked to asylum seekers, and police officers were assaulted. The police say their powers have been increased after two nights of disorder. Reform UK have announced plans to tackle illegal workers in the UK. Zaha Yousaf is a spokesperson for the party.
2: Alongside prison sentences for directors, Reform UK will impose crippling financial consequences on the corporations themselves. Large companies that exploit illegal labour will face fines of 10% of their annual worldwide turnover.
1: Part of their plans include a limit on operating licences for vape shops with a 1,000 store cap in mind. Over half of people who've taken financial advice from social media regret it.
3: So it's clear that a lot can go wrong, particularly in areas such as sort of bogus investment opportunities, with investment fraud continuing to be a big issue across the banking sector in UK households.
1: That's Matt Hepburn from TSB. His comments come as over half of people have lost an average of £700 from social media advice. And Real Madrid star Vinicius Jr. has extended his contract until 2032.

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1: It was exactly 2 years here in the middle of the night.
2: 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Go back in time on the big screen.
3: I think that our neighborhood has moved.
2: Starring Anne Hathaway and Ewan McGregor.
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5: What about the people who are out there getting eaten?
2: The end of Oak Street in cinemas August 14. 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
1: Jaffa cakes are cakes, but some people still don't get it. 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
1: Travel chaos is expected to continue after a power outage across the Midlands and northwest England. Electricity cut out in the Manchester Rail Operating Centre. Network Rail say engineers are making good progress, but there'll be more cancellations. This changes nothing. That's the message from UEFA, who say their World Cup boycott remains. It's after FIFA president Gianni Infantino apologised for his controversial plan to sell stakes in a company to run the World Cup to private investors. The plan was rejected by UEFA and two other continental confederations. FIFA's management board gave Infantino its backing at a meeting in Morocco earlier this week. Downing Street are urging town hall leaders to work with pub landlords after a row over curbing standing-up drinking in London. It's after Westminster City Council published a draft set of alcohol policies encouraging bars to put out tables and chairs so that people don't stand. The Conservative leader of the council, Paul Swaddle, says there's no plans to stop vertical drinking and the policies are out for consultation. Reform UK say they would cap the number of vape shops across the country to 1,000 if they were in government. Any unlicensed shops would be shut down by police and trading standards. Sai Youssef is their spokesperson.
2: Reform UK will execute a comprehensive strategy to reclaim our high street. Firstly, we will introduce national licensing for vape shops. These licenses will be capped at 1,000 premises allocated to local authority. This measure will instantly reduce the number of vape shops by 70%.
1: And half of people have lost money after getting financial advice from social media. That's the warning from TSB. Matt Hepburn is their spokesperson.
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1: Train passengers will face further travel chaos today after a power outage across the Midlands and Northwest England. Electricity cut out in the main control hub for Northwest England Railways. Network Rail say cancellations will continue, but the engineers are making good progress. UEFA say their World Cup boycott remains despite Gianni Infantino apologising for the handling of his controversial plans. The FIFA president planned to sell stakes in a company to run the World Cup to private investors, but this was rejected by three footballing confederations. FIFA's management board gave Infantino its backing at a meeting in Morocco earlier this week, but UEFA say this changes nothing. More arrests have been made in Thetford after people attempted to storm homes linked to asylum seekers and officers were assaulted. There's been two nights of unrest in the town and police powers have been increased. Reform UK have announced plans to tackle illegal workers in the UK. Zaya Yusuf is a spokesperson for the party.
2: Alongside prison sentences for directors, Reform UK will impose crippling financial consequences on the corporations themselves. Large companies that exploit illegal labour will face fines of 10% of their annual worldwide turnover.
1: Part of their plans include a limit on operating licences for vape shops with a 1,000 store cap in mind. Almost half of people have lost money after acting on financial advice from social media. That's according to TSB. Matt Hepburn is their spokesperson.
3: Well, there are some really good sort of resources on social media sites that can really get you thinking about your finances in the right way. It's clear that sort of acting on unverified and misleading content can actually cause some real issues to people's financial confidence and well-being too.
1: And today marks the start of the Edinburgh Fringe Festival. There'll be over 57,000 performances in the city across the month. From Radio News Hub, I'm Lucy Gorman-Lee.

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12: That, my friends, is the sweet sound of the Choir of Man, as seen on TV's Big Night of the Musicals, direct from the West End and heading to Chester. 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
1: Train passengers will face further travel chaos today after a power outage across the Midlands and northwest England. Electricity cut out in the main control hub for northwest England's railways. Network Rail say cancellations will continue, but their engineers are making good progress. UEFA say their World Cup boycott remains despite Gianni Infantino apologising for the handling of his controversial plans. The FIFA president planned to sell stakes in a company to run the World Cup to private investors, but this was rejected by three footballing confederations. FIFA's management board gave Infantino its backing at a meeting in Morocco earlier this week, but UEFA say this changes nothing. More arrests have been made in Thetford after people attempted to storm homes linked to asylum seekers and officers were assaulted. There's been two nights of unrest in the town and police powers have been increased. Reform UK have announced plans to tackle illegal workers in the UK. Zaya Yusuf is a spokesperson for the party.
2: Alongside prison sentences for directors, Reform UK will impose crippling financial consequences on the corporations themselves. Large companies that exploit illegal labour will face fines of 10% of their annual worldwide turnover.
1: Part of their plans include a limit on operating licences for vape shops with a 1,000 store cap in mind. Almost half of people have lost money after acting on financial advice from social media. That's according to TSB. Matt Hepburn is their spokesperson.
3: Well, there are some really good sort of resources on social media sites that can really get you thinking about your finances in the right way. It's clear that sort of acting on unverified and misleading content can actually cause some real issues to people's financial confidence and well-being too.
1: And today marks the start of the Edinburgh Fringe Festival. There'll be over 57,000 performances in the city across the month. From Radio News Hub, I'm Lucy Gorman-Lee.

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1: Travel chaos is expected to continue after a power outage, Lucy Gormley reports.
2: Electricity cut out in the main control hub for the Northwest, the Manchester Rail Operating Centre, yesterday afternoon. That's caused widespread cancellations and delays to services, particularly in the Midlands and Northwest England. Well, Network Rail say that engineers are making good progress, but their crew aren't where they'd normally be after the unexpected incident.
1: UEFA say their World Cup boycott remains despite Gianni Infantino apologising for the handling of his controversial plans. The FIFA president planned to sell stakes in a private company to run the World Cup, but this was rejected by three footballing confederations. FIFA's management board gave Infantino its backing at a meeting in Morocco earlier this week, but UEFA says this changes nothing. More arrests have been made after anti-immigration disorder in Thetford in Norfolk. Some people attempted to storm homes linked to asylum seekers, while police were also attacked during two nights of disorder earlier in the week. Officers have been criticised for their response, but have defended their actions as proportionate and appropriate. Most teenagers intend to opt out of the government's planned social media curfews. That's according to polling in a response to Keir Starmer's plans for a voluntary curfew for 16 and 17-year-olds in his final weeks in office. CEO of the Molly Rose Foundation, Andy Burrows, says he isn't surprised.
3: Blunt measures that were announced at pace in the dying days of Keir Starmer's administration simply don't cut the mustard.
1: The curfew would prevent teenagers accessing social media sites between midnight and 6 a.m. by default, but can be turned off. Part of the wildfire cordon around a village in the Cairngorms will be lifted today. A number of restrictions have been in place around the Glenmore area since the fire began at the National Park on July the 15th. More than 500 firefighters have been deployed to fight the fire, which has spread to an estimated 25 square kilometres since it started. And today marks the start of the Edinburgh Fringe Festival. There'll be over 57,000 performances across 299 venues in the Scottish capital.
4: In local news, officers have released a CCTV image of a man they'd like to speak to following reports of an assault in Chester. In the early hours of Saturday, the 30th of May, a teenage girl was approached by an unknown man in Chester city centre and sexually assaulted multiple times. Anyone with information is asked to get in touch with Cheshire Police. Runner Andy Edwards is taking on a challenge of running 100 miles this year over 10 official events to raise funds and awareness for a Chester-based children's charity. Adoption Matters helps find families for children waiting to be adopted and offers ongoing support. He's already completed 6 races, starting with the Chester 10K in March, and should hit the 100-mile mark by October. And Cheshire Archives' 20,000 Women project aims to collect stories of women and girls living in Cheshire this summer. Anyone can take part and make their own mini magazine or zine using the materials provided. Zine packs can be taken away to use at home or at zine making stations at Chester Story House and Ellesmere Port and Neston Libraries, among other venues around the county. That's the latest. For more news from our area, click dradio.com.
0: Gavin Matthews. Gavin Matthews.
5: Yes, it's me. Good morning. Here for Friday morning this week, while Mike enjoys a holiday. We'll start with Chaka Khan's new song in a moment, shall we? Because that's good. Dinah Ross.

0: show them.
1: This boogie's in my soul. This boogie's in my soul.
0: Chaka Khan and Boogie's in my soul. What a way to start Friday morning. Brilliant. Love that song. Yeah, it is Friday. Do not adjust your ears or your calendars. I'm here for one Friday only. And again, for Mike, he's on his holidays. And normally I'm not here, of course, on a Friday, and I'm still awake at about this time. Normally 6:15, I wake up naturally. And I don't go to bed till midnight or one sometimes on a Thursday night. Still awake ridiculously early on a Friday morning. And most weeks I'm there thinking, well, I might as well have been in work. This morning, completely different story. Of course it was. I mean, of course the alarm went off earlier than this. But still, it felt like I was in an actual coma, which I managed to drag myself out of and rock up at the studios in time to do the show via the paper shop. I've got those here. We'll see what they're saying after some Robbie Williams in just...
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20 past 6 on Friday, the 7th of August, Chester's D Radio. And going through the papers, Britain's top policeman has warned the justice system is in a dangerous place as two of PC Andrew Harper's killers are set to be released early from prison. The Met police boss Sir Mark Rowley hit out as more than 600,000 people signed a petition in a bid to block the move. Campaigners, including PC Harper's widow Lizzie, want Albert Bowers and Jesse Cole exempted from a controversial scheme to let out prisoners guilty of manslaughter halfway through their sentence. The PM is facing mounting pressure to exclude the killers of emergency workers as part of the initiative to free up prison spaces. Some 5,000 criminals will be released over 10 months from October. A possible World Cup boycott by England is still on after Gianni Infantino vowed to stay as FIFA president. He apologised for errors he made in plans to sell stakes in the World Cup to private investors. The management board reaffirmed their full support for Infantino after a meeting with senior execs, but UEFA said yesterday its 55 European nations still plan to pull out of the 2030 World Cup if Infantino does not quit. Britain's national debt has exceeded £3 trillion, according to a campaign group, effectively leaving every household in the country owing £103,000. The milestone means the new PM inherits the largest public debt on record. The Taxpayers Alliance says public sector debt rises £369 million a day. Its estimate based on data from the Office for Budget Responsibility and the Office for National Statistics suggests borrowing has accelerated sharply. It took 11 years for debt to rise from a trillion to 2 trillion in the second decade of the millennium. But the next 1 trillion was added in just 6 years from 2020 to 2026. That did include COVID, though, and there was a lot of spending there, of course. Now, a power failure at a high-tech railway signalling centre sparked major disruption yesterday. The outage just before 2pm at the Manchester Rail Operating Centre caused train delays and cancellations across Greater Manchester, the Midlands and the North West. Customers were advised not to travel as services were unable to run safely due to the issue. National Rail warned journeys will be affected all day. The Manchester facility is one of 12 operating centres opened in 2014 to manage the entire British network, replacing 800 signal boxes. E-scooters have a higher serious injury rate than motorbikes and a greater risk of brain damage, according to a study. Riders suffer a disproportionate number of head injuries due to not wearing helmets and their standing posture when travelling. The study analysed over 15,000 patients hurt in two-wheeled crashes in 18 cities across England and Wales between 2020 and 2022. Motorbikes and bicycles caused 7,000 injuries each, compared with 580 for scooters, but were less likely to be serious. E-scooter victims were 3.5 times more likely than bikers to suffer traumatic brain injury and nearly twice as likely as a cyclist. Now, Argentina's Football Federation has announced a new national day of celebration to honour their World Cup semi-final win over England. National Football Teams Day is set to begin on July the 15th next year. The Federation said it's to commemorate the great and historic victory against England. The South Americans came, of course, from a goal down to beat Thomas Tuchel's men 2-1 in Atlanta last month, but went on to lose in the final to Spain. They're facing a FIFA probe over some players posing with a Falklands banner after the game. And have you heard about this teenager who is making himself a small fortune on eBay after selling £300,000 of Lego last year alone? Jamie Bell started flogging toys he'd outgrown as a 13-year-old and quickly realised he could cash in on Lego in particular. Now, at the age of 18, his firm, JTB Collectibles, buys kilograms of Lego and Lego figures and sells them to collectors or punters who often then market them individually. He said he had to get an accountant at the age of 15. But he probably needed one at 15. He said he made £100,000 in revenue in the 2024-25 tax year, tripled it to £300,000 in the tax year that finished in April just gone. Of that £300,000 revenue, he was left with a profit of around

0: is all we need.
1: Of course, that is Blue and One Love. And this is Chester's D Radio. It is Friday morning. And let's get into the First Uppers Club. Jill Bender first in it as usual. Morning, Jill. 5.41 this morning she joined the First Uppers Club. Late for Jill. She says it's weird to have you on a Friday. Sorry for any confusion. Much cooler now, but still up and down most of the night. It's because the pain after the operation. I'm phoning them today to see if I can drive, as they never said. I hope the answer's yes, as I'm going stir crazy stuck at home. Nothing on TV, and although I have a big book to read, I kept falling asleep. This happens to me all the time. Have a good day, says Jill. Yes, and you, and a fabulous weekend when it comes. Hello to Rob Evans, who says, morning from me, and of course, Cookie Dog. Off out tonight for Mum's birthday. I'm working tomorrow, cutting some hedges for a workmate, then off to Birmingham to watch the athletics. So a few days off work. Well, wonderful. Have a good few days off work. I'll be keeping my shorts on for a while yet, continues Rob. And hello to Kaz as well. This is Kaz Hayward. Oh, bless you. Thank you for two fabulous photos of Bella. The first was taken at 18 minutes past five this morning. A very keen and enthusiastic Bella staring at the door wanted to go for a walk. The second photo will have been taken an hour or so later. Post-walk, Bella collapsed on her bed. Beautiful pictures. Lovely. If you're up, let me know. Send me a photo of your dog. That guarantees you a mention and a place in the First Uppers Club.

0: Take that. That is Sweet July. It's Friday morning. The weather today, another dry day. Although, you know, there might be... never know. If you notice, last 3 or 4 days, every now and then, all of a sudden, there's a 5-minute shower. Then it's gone again. So who knows what's going to happen, but it should stay dry today. That's the forecast anyway, with a mix of cloud and sunny spells. The temperature up to 23 Celsius.
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You and the excellent, excellent Lenny Kravitz before that, and the number one song from him, Fly Away. Okay, back to the First Uppers Club. Hello, Lindsay. Yep, Lindsay's here. And she says, I'm sure I remember you saying ages ago that it's no more Fridays for you. I think I did say that, didn't I? Well, what can I say? Somebody said, we'll pay you. And I'm like, okay. And thanks for the photo of beautiful Reba as well. I don't think I've seen Reba before. Reba, not wanting to go for a walk this morning, sat in the back of the car, hatch open. Most dogs jump off, don't they? Brilliant, let's go for a walk, come on. And Reba's just sat there thinking, do I have to? Hello to Hazel. Hazel McCall says, well, it's fresh outside this morning. Good to hear you on a Friday, she says, thank you. Kaz, who we mentioned a few minutes ago, says, will you just thank my husband Roy for taking Bella out every morning? We're out to 18 minutes past five this morning. And Susan, hello Susan. Gavin, on a Friday, question mark, she says. Had a busy week. Coastal visit on Wednesday, went to Conwy and Rose-on-Sea, very nice. Smart recovery today, marking 2 years free of alcohol. Well done, Susan. Real tomorrow with my two Portuguese friends. They've come from Portugal and you're taking them to Real. I'm sure they'll love it and you'll have a fabulous time. Whatever you're doing, Susan, enjoy it. More First Uppers after the news at 7. If you're there, let me know. We'll put you in the final First Uppers Club of the week.

0: Snow Patrol and Kylie Minogue together, and these alarms. I've just taken the Friday morning alarm off my phone. So normally, obviously, I only have my alarm set Monday, Tuesday, Wednesday and Thursday. Yesterday, I had to set them all, and I have five for Friday, for today. And the last thing I want is for an alarm to be going off at 4:30 next Friday morning. So I've just turned all my Friday alarms off while I was thinking about it. Now, we have one more chance to get in the draw this morning to win these bronze package tickets to see Tom Jones and Nile Rodgers at Chester Racecourse a week today. That's when it's happening. You're listening out for a Tom Jones song. When you hear it, give us a ring on 391063. First person through is in the draw. This is the song you're listening out for this morning.
1: In no particular sign, I'm more compatible.
0: There he is with the Art of Noise. Kiss. The Prince song, of course.
1: Kiss.
0: When you hear that in full, give us a ring on 391063. First person through is in the draw for the tickets, and we will do the draw before the end of the show today. After the news at 7, we'll finish the first Uppers Club. There's 7 minutes left for you to register to get it at the...
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2: Just scrolling through the forecast for next week. Looks like we've got another heatwave coming Tuesday and Wednesday, getting to 30 degrees or more on both days.
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2: A bit more pleasant today. It's around, 13 Celsius at the moment. Getting up to 23, a mix of cloud and spells of sunshine, and it should be another dry day.
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3: Train passengers will face further travel chaos today after a power outage across the Midlands and Northwest England. Lucy Gormanley has more.
4: It all started around 2 p.m. yesterday afternoon when electricity cut out at the Manchester Rail Operating Centre. That then caused widespread cancellations and delays to services, which are expected to continue this morning. National Rail say that engineers are making good progress, but their crews aren't where they'd normally be after the unexpected incident.
3: Nothing's going to change. That's the message from UEFA, who say their World Cup boycott remains. It's after FIFA president Gianni Infantino apologised for his controversial plan to sell stakes in a company to run the World Cup to private investors. The plan was rejected by UEFA and two other continental confederations. Primary schools will be required to identify pupils they believe could face not being in education, employment or training after 16. Former Health Secretary Alan Milburn, who's leading a review into NEET, says there are warning signs from an early age. It will form part of Andy Burnham's plans to tackle youth unemployment. Two men are in a critical condition. Four have been arrested after violent disorder in South Wales. Police say the arrests were made after the disturbance near Pontypool last night, with firearms officers and police helicopters deployed to the scene. Almost 85% of teenagers will be ignoring the government's social media curfew. The poll follows the announcement by then Prime Minister Keir Starmer of a swathe of changes to keep young people safe online. Andy Burrows is the CEO of the Molly Rose Foundation. He's not convinced by the curfew.
5: If we continue to see measures being imposed on young people, they simply won't work and they don't address what young people want and indeed what both young people and parents need.
3: The optional curfew would prevent access to social media from midnight to 6 a.m. And restrictions are being lifted around the Cairngorms after a long-running wildfire. A cordon has been in place around the Glenmore area for around 3 weeks. The fire started on July the 15th, spreading to an area of 25 square kilometres. Last night, 20 firefighters were still on the scene.
6: In local news, police have renewed their appeal after a teenage girl was sexually assaulted in Chester City Centre. It happened in the early hours of Saturday the 30th of May when the girl was approached by an unknown man and assaulted multiple times. Inquiries have been ongoing since then, with officers now releasing a CCTV image of a man they'd like to speak to. A new project helping create a new archive of women's and girls' lives in Cheshire this summer. Cheshire Archives' 20,000 Women Project is inviting people to create a mini magazine or zine, which could include articles, drawings, interviews and stories. Zine making stations will be at Chester Story House, Ellesmere Port and Neston Library and different venues around the county for the rest of the year. And dedicated runner Andy Edwards is taking on an extraordinary challenge this year to run 100 miles across 10 official events to raise funds for Chester-based Adoption Matters. The charity helps find families for children waiting to be adopted and offers ongoing support. That's the latest. For more news from our area, click dradio.com.
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3: Goalkeeper James Trafford has joined Leeds United from Manchester City for a club record fee. It's undisclosed, but the shot stopper has signed a 5-year deal with the Whites. Manchester City could be losing more than just him, with rumours circulating over midfielders Rodri and Savinho. Enzo Maresca has given his thoughts.
7: There are many speculation about our players. Again, for me it's the same. Until Savi's here, we're gonna try to do our best to help him.
3: Elsewhere last night, some Scottish clubs were in European action. Rangers lost in the third qualifying round of the Europa League to Polish side Jagiellonia Bielostock. Motherwell's impressive start under Alfred Johansson continued as they secured a 1-1 draw away to HJK Helsinki. Hibs also won at their Conference League third qualifying round against Skendia. And in the cricket, Brendan McCullum has given his England Test coach successor the thumbs up, declaring Stephen Fleming, like me, but better. McCullum lost his job with the Red Bull team after a dismal Ashes campaign and defeat at home to New Zealand, but remains in charge of the limited oversight.
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2: Okay, we've got a few more people in the First Uppers Club. We've got Tom Bagley for most of this week, actually, considering we're in the depths of the school holidays now. So we'll say hello to our last members of this morning's First Uppers.

0: Caroline Treby. Hello, Caroline. Caroline is in the First Stoppers Club. She says, I've not got anything special planned for the weekends.
1: Have a good one yourself. Thank you. I'll endeavour to do that.
0: Linda's with us. Hello, Linda. Linda in Connors Key. Send me a WhatsApp, because might as well when the WhatsApp's up and working. Who else do I need to say hello to? I need to say hello to Sharon. Sharon Vary. She says, I'm up and I'm off for a swim to ease a few achy muscles. Then it's the food shopping. What a life. What an exciting life we all lead, eh? Have a great weekend. Nice to have you on the radio Friday morning. Thank you, Sharon. And I think just Chris Gizzy to mention. Where's Chris's message? Here it is. Chris says, another 8,000 bricks an hour to be made at work. Ooh, got a busy day before your weekend begins then. I think that's everybody mentioned, either before the news or just now. I believe so. People send messages on loads of different platforms, you see, which is great, so I need to check them all. I think I have done. So I think that's everybody in the First Stoppers Club that's qualified this morning. So wherever you are, whatever you're doing, First Stoppers, have a fabulous Friday and a great weekend.

0: Street of Dreams. That's U2's current song. We have one more place in the draw for these Tom Jones tickets, the bronze package tickets to see Tom Jones. I'll be playing this song at some point.
1: Ain't no particular sign I'm more compatible with. I just want your extra,
0: you know it, Kiss. Noise.
1: Yes.
0: When you hear it, give us a ring on 391063. Of course, if you're the first person through, you'll be in the draw. And we'll be doing that song and then the subsequent draw before nine.
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0: Let's have a quick peek, see what's happening. Not a lot, to be honest, which is okay. Starting to build up around the Littleton roundabout and heading out on the A51, but I can't see anything that's going to delay you there. Whizzing around the area, building up a little between Pentret and Sandycroft, but it's slow moving rather than anything that's going to delay you. Quick check on the motorways. It's all fine. Lovely. Have you got somewhere to go? Well, if you have, you're in the minority, it would appear, but this is a good time to go. We'll check back in 20 minutes. If you spot anything, let me know on 391063.
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It's 7:24. A-level results next week. GCSE results the following week. And ZZ, the pizza chain, is offering a treat to A-level and GCSE students. They're giving away across the country in all the ZZ branches. They're giving away, getting on for 4,000 free pizzas. In this area, the first 30 A-level or GCSE students to go through the door at ZZ's in Chester or at Cheshire Oaks just has to show their exam results and buy a soft drink, and then you get a free pizza. So you can choose from the margarita, the pepperoni campagna, the classic bollo and pesto fresca. See, I should have been born in Italian. Classic pinoli, there's the vegan margarita and non-gluten alternatives as well. So all you got to do is show your results and buy a soft drink, claim your free pizza. Even if all the free pizzas have gone by the time you go in, you can still get 50% off. So A-level students can go in next Thursday. That's the 13th, their results day. GCSE students can go in on the 20th of August, which is their results day, the following Thursday. I don't know why I've done this item at 7:25 in the morning. There won't be a single GCSE or A-level student listening. So if you could tell them when they get up, about 2-ish this afternoon.

is Avicii and Wake Me Up. And before that, I told you about these offers for A-level and GCSE students, and I said, tell them when they wake up. Went into a song called Wake Me Up. It's almost like it was planned, but it wasn't. And the next song that I'm going to play is appropriate after this little item as well, and this has happened by complete accident. But if you could please make a note of this and the date, because it may never happen again. This piece says that mosquitoes, there's been a study of mosquitoes like to bite people who have had a beer. According to a study from researchers at the University of Colorado, they went to a music festival and they found out that mosquitoes were 44% more attracted to people who'd been drinking beer than people who hadn't had a beer for 12 hours. So that would explain why I've been fairly roundly chomped on by mozzies off and on over the last few weeks, especially when I go sallying forth into the Welsh countryside. You never know what you're going to encounter. But yeah, if you've drunk beer in the last 12 hours, you're more attractive to mosquitoes, apparently. Also, if you've eaten bananas or smoked cannabis, mosquitoes are more attracted to you. So then I've had a... If those are the three things they're into, they'd have had an absolute ball at a music festival. Bitey, bitey insects. Pretty much the worst things about summer. So

0: Plus 30 temperatures coming back at us next week. Tuesday is meant to be about 30. Wednesday, it says here, 34. I mean, it could change between now and then, but it is looking like we're going to have heatwave number, I think it's 6. I've kind of lost count next week. Today, well, it should be dry, a mix of cloud and sunshine again, with temperatures getting up to around 23.
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7: That, my friends, is the sweet sound of the Choir of Man, as seen on TV's Big Night of the Musicals, direct from the West End, and heading to Chester. 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
0: Can't see anything that's going to delay you for too long, but if you're heading on Chester Road East through Pentra towards Sandycroft, a little bit slow there, all the way up actually past the Bridge Inn. Then you're fine up to the roundabout by the airport. Then if you're heading towards Saltney Ferry, it doesn't look, I don't know if there's something going on, maybe some traffic lights or something along Saltney Ferry Road, just a little way up. Close to the entrance where you'd go into Chops Away, I think. That's pretty much where it looks like whatever the issue is. Into Boughton, from the Boughton Heath roundabout, looks a little slow. Bit of a queue outbound on the A41 approaching Rowton, coming down from Cristleton. But that's about it for the moment. 391063 is my number. If you spot a problem anywhere else, please do let me know. We'll check back, of course, in 20 minutes or so.
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0: And we'll get into On This Day in Music after the new song from Blossoms.

Make Me In Love, that's the current song from Blossoms, which I think is really good. It's 18 minutes to 8, morning to you. It's Friday, it is the 7th of August, and it's time for On This Day in Music. And for part one, we're going back 41 years on the 7th of August, 1982. Dex's Midnight Runners got to number one with Come On Eileen, their second and final number one. It was the best-selling single of 1982. It won Best British Single at the Brits the following year. And the Eileen, as featured in the video, is Maya Fahey, sister of Siobhan Fahey, former singer with Bananarama and Shakespeare's Sister. And the American singer Johnny Ray is mentioned in the opening lyrics. You'll probably know that. He was featured in the video for Come On Eileen using old film footage.

44 years ago today, that song got to number one. How can that be possible? Come on, Eileen, from Dex's Midnight Runners, turned out to be the biggest selling single of 1982 as well. From This Day in Music Part 2, we're going back just 2 years. Today, the 7th of August in 2024, Sabrina Carpenter achieved her first ever Spotify Billions Club entry after her single Espresso crossed the 1 billion stream threshold. It's since doubled that number, amassing over 2 billion streams.

Sabrina Carpenter, that is Espresso. And 2 years ago today, that song clocked up 1 billion streams on Spotify. 1 billion. And since then, she's got to 2 billion. 1 billion's just one of those numbers you can't compute, isn't it? I mean, 1 million, you can kind of get your head round. 1 billion, very difficult. The difference between 1 million and 1 billion is this, right? 1 million seconds is 11 and a half days. 1 billion seconds is 31 and a half years.

0: traffic and travel map. Didn't seem to be any big queues anywhere this morning, so that's marvellous. We haven't done the Tom Jones giveaway yet today. You're still listening out for your Tom Jones song, which this morning is this one. Ain't no particular sign. This is your final chance to get in the draw to win those two bronze package tickets to see Tom Jones at Chester Racecourse next Friday. So when you hear that song in full, jump on the phone and give me a ring on 39106.
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2: Not a bad day today. It's around 14 Celsius at the moment. It'll be partly cloudy with some spells of sunshine and temperatures getting up to 23 Celsius.
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3: Travel chaos is expected to continue after a power outage, Lucy Gormanley reports.
4: Electricity cut out in the main control hub for the Northwest, the Manchester Rail Operating Centre, yesterday afternoon. That's caused widespread cancellations and delays to services, particularly in the Midlands and Northwest England. Well, Network Rail say that engineers are making good progress, but their crew aren't where they'd normally be after the unexpected incident.
3: A number of people have been killed after a shooting at a high school in Thailand. It's understood the suspect was a student. It happened in a Nonthaburi province northwest of the capital, Bangkok. Officials have not confirmed how many people have been killed or injured. UEFA say their World Cup boycott remains despite Gianni Infantino apologising for the handling of his controversial plans. The FIFA president planned to sell stakes in a company to run the World Cup to private investors. FIFA's management board gave Infantino its backing, but UEFA says it changes nothing. Primary school teachers are to be asked to identify pupils they believe could be jobless after the age of 16. It's part of the Prime Minister's drive to reduce the number of young people not in education, employment or training. Former Health Secretary Alan Milburn, who's leading a review to try and bring the number down, says interventions need to happen at an early age. More arrests have been made after anti-immigration disorder in Thetford in Norfolk. Some people attempted to storm homes linked to asylum seekers, while police were also attacked during two nights of disorder earlier in the week. Officers have been criticised for their response, but have defended their actions as proportionate and appropriate. Teenagers won't be complying with a social media curfew. That's what a poll says in response to Sir Keir Starmer's proposal for an optional midnight to 6am ban on social media. Some aren't surprised by the findings, including Andy Burrows from the Molly Rose Foundation.
5: They came out of a hurried set of panicked announcements. It did not amount to a package that is what young people as well as parents really want or need.
3: And today marks the start of the Edinburgh Fringe Festival. There'll be over 57,000 performances in the city across the month.
6: In local news, officers have released a CCTV image of a man they'd like to speak to following reports of an assault in Chester. In the early hours of Saturday, the 30th of May, a teenage girl was approached by an unknown man in Chester city centre and sexually assaulted multiple times. Anyone with information is asked to get in touch with Cheshire Police. Runner Andy Edwards is taking on a challenge of running 100 miles this year over 10 official events to raise funds and awareness for a Chester-based children's charity. Adoption Matters helps find families for children waiting to be adopted and offers ongoing support. He's already completed 6 races, starting with the Chester 10K in March, and should hit the 100-mile mark by October. And Cheshire Archives' 20,000 Women project aims to collect stories of women and girls living in Cheshire this summer. Anyone can take part and make their own mini magazine or zine using the materials provided. Zine packs can be taken away to use at home or at zine making stations at Chester Story House and Ellesmere Port and Neston Libraries, among other venues around the county. That's the latest. For more news from our area, click dradio.com.
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3: Goalkeeper James Trafford has joined Leeds United from Manchester City for a club record fee. It's undisclosed, but the shortstopper has signed a 5-year deal with the Whites. Manchester City could be losing more than just him, with rumours circulating over midfielders Rodri and Savinho. Enzo Maresca has given his thoughts.
7: There are many speculation about our players. Again, for me it's the same. Until Savi's here, we're gonna try to do our best to help him.
3: Elsewhere last night, some Scottish clubs were in European action. Rangers lost in the third qualifying round of the Europa League to Polish side Jagiellonia Białystok. Motherwell's impressive start under Alfred Johansson continued as they secured a 1-1 draw away to HJK Helsinki. Hibs also won their Conference League third qualifying round against Skendia. And in the cricket, Brendan McCullum has given his England's Test coach successor the thumbs up, declaring Stephen Fleming, like me, but better. McCullum lost his job with the Red Bull team after a dismal Ashes campaign and defeat at home to New Zealand, but remains in charge of the limited oversight.
1: Chester's D Radio Sport with Liverpool FC. 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
2: So before the next news bulletin, we'll have played that Tom Jones song, Kiss. We'll have got somebody else in the draw to win those tickets to see him at Chester Racecourse, and we'll have done the draw. It's all before nine. Sigala

0: Kiss.
1: The super familiar voice of Tom Jones with the Art of Noise there and Kiss. Of course, that was the song you were listening out for to get in the draw. Let's see who's on this line. Hello, good morning. Hello, Dee. Hello, hello, hello.
2: Hi, Gavin.
1: Hello. Are you all right? You sound a bit breathless.
2: I am. I've just been trying it and trying it every morning, even on my day off. I set the alarm.
1: Oh, did you? Oh, bless you. And obviously didn't get through then, but today you have. Brilliant.
2: Brilliant.
1: Who am I talking to?
2: It's Carolyn in Kelsford.
1: Oh, Carolyn. Right. Have you ever seen Tom Jones perform before?
2: At the Forest in Delamere.
1: Oh, yeah, that was a few years ago, was it? Because he has been at the racecourse as well. I would like to say that was 5 years ago, but it was probably 10, you know.
2: No, I haven't seen him at the racecourse.
1: So. Well, you're in the draw. He's playing at the racecourse next Friday. Nile Rodgers as well. I mean, that really is two for the price of one.
2: I know, definitely.
1: He says, Nile Rodgers.
2: My mum.
1: That way. Oh, yeah, you'd take your mum, would you?
2: Yeah, she's had a really tough time, and I just think she could do with a nice night out, just chilling.
1: Fantastic. So. Well, your mum is in the draw with you then, and tell her to keep next Friday free in case your name comes out the draw. So it's not a day off for you today, is it? You're on your way to work, are you?
2: No, I'm on the way to work. I made myself late, but it was worth it.
1: Oh, well, I don't know who you work for, but if they're listening, let her off because she's been trying
2: all
1: week.
2: I've got a very understanding boss. She's amazing.
1: Well, that's fantastic. Well, we'll give her a shout out there. What's her name?
2: Her name's Michelle.
1: All right, Michelle. Nice one, Michelle, for not telling Carolyn off when she's late for work. She had to stay at home a little while longer and listen to the radio. You understand. Fingers crossed for you, Carolyn.
2: Brilliant. Thanks, Gavin.
1: I hope all's well with your mum going forward either way.
2: Thank
1: okay.
2: You.
1: All right, no
2: Thanks
1: worries.
2: Very much.
1: We will do that draw between now and 9 o'clock. Go.

0: and the crowd was singing Wonderwall, their current single. And Carolyn Spencer before that, late for work, but in the draw for the Tom Jones tickets, along with Jane Caldicott from yesterday, Lisa Jones from Wednesday, Paula Blaine from Tuesday, Jan Pickin from Monday. I'll get my random number generator thing back out, the one that we use for the Morning Connection every Thursday. I'll get that out this morning. We'll pick a number between 1 and 5. I'll ring the person who that number corresponds to. And that's it. You'll have won the tickets for Tom and Niall this time next week.
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0: Well, Carolyn's just been on the phone from Kelsall, and I can see in Kelsall, it looks a little busy, Chester Road's going round, heading up towards the Morris Dancer. I think there's a bit of a road closure there as well, so that would explain that. The A51, not too bad, heading in a little bit stop-start, perhaps from the golf club, but, you know, way better than it usually is when the schools are open. Friday's always quieter as well, isn't it? Belgrave lights looking fine, heading away from the lights down past the Grosvenor Garden Centre, maybe a little sluggish. Perhaps a little sluggish as well through Pentra, going around the Chicken Factory area. I think those temporary lights must still be there, but really, there aren't any delays of any consequence at the moment. Just having a quick check on the motorways. They all look fine. 391063 is the number to call if you spot something later.
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Madonna. Of course, Beautiful Stranger, 25 past 8. We all value our friends, but this new research that's come out shows that most of us, 3 in 4 of us, have got fewer friends than we did 5 years ago. I think that's right, you know. I think that's right. I think lockdown saw off a lot of friendships, didn't it? But what are the things that make a friend a really good friend? Well, the top three things: a hug every now and then. Yeah, give your friend a cuddle. Doesn't matter, you know, if you're a boy and they're a boy, you're a girl and they're a girl. Just have a hug every now and then. A thoughtful text. Yeah, not just a, all right, how you doing, but a thoughtful text on occasion. And remembering a birthday. Those are the three signs of a true friend. We have apparently 11 friends each on average. Right, who's got some of mine? Only three of them we really consider to be close friends. And I think that's about right. I think you only need a handful of really close friends to be pretty much sorted in life.

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1: I think you get to a certain point in life and everyone's got a few X's, and also there's been a few O moments as well. 8:30. Here's a couple of things that you might want to do over the next 2 days. Today, if you fancy a run out with the kids, right, and you don't mind heading over to Manchester and your kids are football mad, they'll like this. Oldham Athletic Community Trust welcoming families today for a day full of interactive activities happening at the garden centre at Daisy Nook, which is in Failsworth, and it's free to get in all day. Starts at 10, runs till 3. There'll be football themed games, skill challenges, competitions and a load more. So that's I tell you what, I'll give you the postcode in just a sec in case you want to just grab a pen and jot it down, in case you fancy a little run out today. Tomorrow, if you're knocking around Chester, then the Kinnerton Morris guys will be out. Now, I know this because one of their number came in on the show last week. You might have heard me chatting with him. They'll be doing their thing with sticks and flowery hats in Exchange Square, 10 o'clock tomorrow morning. Then they'll be at the Cross at around 12, moving down to the Groves after lunch. 3:15, they'll be on the Groves. 3:45 in the amphitheatre. And they're down the pub at 5. Don't blame them. The Albion Inn from 5 o'clock, doing their thing. Although they're called Kinnerton Morris, that's where they started. They now meet at the Scout Hut, the one that looks like a boat by the Water Tower Gardens. I'm pretty sure that's the 8th Chester. And they're always looking for new members. And as they told me, you don't have to be 104 years old to be a Morris dancer. So if you see them knocking around and you fancy a go, approach them, have a little word. They're ever so friendly. And enjoy them in town tomorrow. Their website is kinnertonmorris.com. So football today, Morris dancing tomorrow. Put this show on, you never know where it's going to lead. It's going to lead someone to the racecourse in the next 20 minutes when we do the Tom Jones draw. Oh, I haven't forgotten that postcode.

0: JC and the Sunshine Band. Give it up. Right, here's that postcode if you want to go to that football event today. It's M35 9WJ. The Daisy Nook Garden Centre is where Oldham Athletic are having that football day today from 10, completely free. M35 9WJ. We'll see how the M56 is looking if you're going to head that way in just a couple of minutes. The weather, well, it's going to stay dry with a mix of cloud, spells of sunshine and temperatures up to 23 Celsius. That's managed.
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10: A little bit slow as you head through Kelsall this morning on Chester Road, heading towards the Morris Dancer and ultimately to the A54. The A51 is not too bad at all, actually, this morning. A little bit busy around the Vicar's Cross lights, but nothing that's going to delay you for too long. A41's a little bit slow, heading out from Criston down to Waverton. And if you're shooting off down Moor Lane, Common Lane and Village Road towards Milner's Heath, that's very stop starts. They must be digging the road up or something. Elsewhere, coming into Chester, not too bad on the 483 at all. Not even too bad over the Grosvenor Bridge and everything this morning. A little bit sluggish through Boughton from the old Bill Smith's down to the Hall Lane Junction. A little bit sluggish perhaps through Hall Newton Lane down to the railway station bridge, but no big delays. Manor Lane, this is looking, let me see, this is obviously hardened, so it's a little bit stop start through Pentret and Sandycroft. You've got one or two temporary lights there, and if you're heading once you get to the Airbus roundabout towards Saltney Ferry, so if you turn left there, I don't know if they're doing some roadworks or something, temporary lights down there, but it does look pretty sluggish. Elsewhere is not bad. Mould Road, either side of the Golfton Lane Junction in Connors Quay, looks a little stop-start. 391063 is the number to call if you spot anything else.
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9. Right, important business to transact here. We've got 5 people in the draw to win these bronze package tickets for the big gig at Chester Racecourse next Friday. Jan got through on Monday, you're number 1. Paula got through on Tuesday, you're number 2. Lisa, you got through on Wednesday, you're number 3. Jane Caldicott got through yesterday, she's number 4. And Carolyn Spencer is number 5. I've got, listen, a random number generator thing here. And I'm going to click a button here. I've put 1, 2, 3, 4, and 5 in. I'm going to click a button, and we're going to see which number comes out the draw, and therefore who's won. So here we go. Let me just do the old. You ready for this? Number generator. Off you go. Right, I've got the number. I'm going to make the call.

0: ringing. That's good. Here we go. Let's see if we get an answer. I hope we do. Looks like we might not.
1: Hi, it's Carolyn.
0: Well, there you go. That's Carolyn's voicemail. Carolyn, who we spoke to not half an hour ago, number 5, came out the draw. So, Carolyn, she's scurrying to work. Do you remember she said she's going to be late for work because she was waiting for the Tom Jones song this morning? It was worth being late for work, Carolyn. Shame we couldn't get to speak to you. But your name has come out the draw. You are off to see Tom Jones next week with a friend. I think you said you were taking your mum. It's 2 bronze package tickets, so that obviously gets you into the gig. You'll be in the Golden Circle. There's a table you'll be sat at and served a 2-course menu with half a bottle of wine each. And you get to use the private restrooms, the cloakroom and all the rest of it. And the bar facility remains open for 45 minutes after the gig. So well done, Carolyn. You enjoy it next Friday. Tom Jones, we've played a song from him every morning next week, but he's being supported, if that's even the right word for Nile Rodgers, by Nile Rodgers. So let's have a burst of him with Chic, and this seemed appropriate. Good times. If you weren't lucky enough to win, I'm really sorry. There are some tickets left at Chester-Racing.

0: to get Carolyn Spencer on. Hello, Carolyn.
1: Hi, Gavin.
0: Hello. So you're in work. Your colleagues heard your phone ringing and were saying, Carolyn, your phone's ringing.
1: Yes, it was Sam and Michelle. I've got to thank for it.
0: Right. Well, we especially love Michelle because she's a very cool boss, because she's like, if you need to stay at home and listen to the radio and be late for work, that's absolutely fine by
1: Michelle's
0: me.
1: Michelle's fine with me staying at home and listening to the radio and making myself late for work.
0: What a boss she sounds. So your name came out the draw, Carolyn. You've gathered this by now.
1: Fantastic. Yes, thank you very much.
0: Well, these two bronze package tickets are yours then. So you'll be taking your mum, obviously, Tom Jones and Nile Rodgers. That really is two for the price of one. On top of that, you'll be enjoying it from the Golden Circle. You'll be having a seated two-course meal, half a bottle of wine. I believe that's each, so might as well leave the whole bottle on the table. I'm sure you'll polish that off.
1: Yeah.
0: And then you've got your own, you know, cloakrooms and restrooms and all of that stuff, and the private bar opens and stays open till after the show. So it's going to be quite a night for you and your mum. So do you think your mum will be listening, or will you tell her when you get home from work?
1: I'll give her a ring in a minute and tell her.
0: Right, okay. And then tell her from me to put the radio on.
1: Yes, I will. Oh, she'll be too busy looking after me dad to listen to the radio.
0: Oh, is that what she's doing? Oh, bless her. Well, she does deserve a night out then, definitely, doesn't she? Fantastic. Yeah. Well, this time next Friday, keep it free. You're off to see Tom Jones and Nile Rodgers. And when you're there, if you see a waiter called Jake, he's a friend of mine, he's working the event next Friday at the racecourse.
1: Right.
0: And just say hello from me, because he said,
1: I
0: didn't have the heart to say it. Was yesterday, he said, I'm working the Tom Jones thing. Hope I get to see Tom Jones. I said, what are you doing? He said, I'm waiting. I said, I don't think you'll hear him, but I don't think you'll see him.
1: Oh, bless him.
0: But there you go. You have a fantastic time. You and your mum definitely will see him and Nile Rodgers next Friday. Well done, Carolyn.
1: Thank you so much, Gavin.
0: You're more than welcome. Have a fab weekend.
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2: Right, today with a mix of cloud and spells of sunshine, temperatures up to around 23 Celsius.
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3: Some rail services in the northwest are back up and running, but passengers are still being told to expect disruption after a power outage. Lucy Gormanley has more.
4: It all started around 2 p.m. yesterday afternoon when electricity cut out at the Manchester Rail Operating Centre. That then caused widespread cancellations and delays to services, which are expected to continue this morning. National Rail say that engineers are making good progress, but their crews aren't where they'd normally be after the unexpected incidents.
3: Six people have been killed after a shooting at a high school near Bangkok in Thailand. Three of them are pupils. It's understood the shooter was another student at the school. They're said to be in a serious condition in hospital. Two more people have been arrested after another night of anti-immigration driven disorder in Thetford in Norfolk. Some asylum seekers had to be escorted away after their homes were targeted. The police response had been criticised for being too heavy-handed, but Norfolk's police chief insists they acted appropriately against those who broke the law. The detective who led the investigation into the death of PC Andrew Harper says he's appalled his killers could be released early. Jesse Cole and Albert Bowers were convicted of manslaughter, but both are eligible for the early release scheme designed to tackle prison overcrowding. Detective Superintendent Stuart Blake says neither of them showed any remorse in custody or at trial. Most teenagers intend to opt out of the government's planned social media curfews. That's according to polling in response to Keir Starmer's plans for a voluntary curfew for 16 and 17-year-olds in his final weeks in office. CEO of the Molly Rose Foundation, Andy Burrows, says he isn't surprised.
5: Blunt measures that were announced at pace in the dying days of Keir Starmer's administration simply don't cut the mustard.
3: The curfew would prevent teenagers accessing social media sites between midnight and 6 a.m. by default, but they can be turned off. And the Edinburgh Fringe Festival 2026 gets underway today, with organisers calling on audiences to fully jump in to what's on offer. There'll be 57,000 performances across nearly 300 venues throughout the month.
6: In local news, police have renewed their appeal after a teenage girl was sexually assaulted in Chester city centre. It happened in the early hours of Saturday the 30th of May when the girl was approached by an unknown man and assaulted multiple times. Inquiries have been ongoing since then, with officers now releasing a CCTV image of a man they'd like to speak to. A new project's helping create a new archive of women's and girls' lives in Cheshire this summer. Cheshire Archives' 20,000 Women Project is inviting people to create a mini-magazine, or zine, which could include articles, drawings, interviews and stories. Zine-making stations will be at Chester Story House, Ellesmere Port and Neston Library and different venues around the county for the rest of the year. And dedicated runner Andy Edwards is taking on an extraordinary challenge this year to run 100 miles across 10 official events to raise funds for Chester-based Adoption Matters. The charity helps find families for children waiting to be adopted and offers ongoing support. That's the latest. For more news from our area, click dradio.com.
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2: So Mike, Peters normally does the show on a Friday. His name's Mike. Mike's tape, mixtape, see, works well. Unfortunately, my name doesn't do anything clever, so we just call it Gavin's Mixtape. An hour of songs,

It's a C60. I've got my pen handy. You know what I'm saying. Hello to Leo, who sent me a message as well. What a great winner. She sounded lovely, says Leo. I think you're absolutely bang on the money there. On the subject of your mixtape, any chance of Belfast Child? I think we can make that happen. P.S. I've now been cajoled into booking a holiday, says Leo. I'll tell you all about it next time we speak. I'm thinking, Jenny said, book me a holiday, and you said yes.

0: Central Park area of Connors Quay, and you can hear that song blasting out loud. That'll be Leo, the radio turned up to the max. Great choice of song there for the old mixtape. Absolute classic. And you know, it was 50 years ago next year that the Simple Minds got together. That was their only ever number one, but if you're only going to top the chart once, you do it with a song like that. All 6 minutes 40 seconds of the brilliant Belfast Child.
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0: I mean, that is just so good. Okay, having a quick look at the roads. We're not too bad anywhere, really, even through Shotton. I mean, that was terrible yesterday. It's not too bad today at the moment, anyway. St Oswald's Way, a little busy in both directions. Bottom of Hallway, bit of a shocker. Building up round the Grove and a roundabout now. A little busy on Saltney High Street in both directions around the Morrison's area. No massive delays that I can see anywhere, though. 391063 is my number. If you do spot a problem during the day, please let us know.
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Coldplay. And a sky full of stars. And before that, Earth, Wind & Fire and The Emotions. If you've ever seen them in videos of those guys performing that song, Boogie Wonderland, on stage. It's a full-on production. There are absolutely loads of them, but it's such a great song. I had to include it on the mixtape this morning. Hello, John. John is walking his dog. I said, John's walking his dog. Thank you. In Broughton, he says, you could call this section Gav's Gingles. Makes it sound like a meal. Chris is in Hull. Hello, Chris. Just noticed you're listening this morning. Old friends are plenty here. Andrew Garland, good to have you with us. And Trudy working away in Wrexham. This is my mixtape with a song from a lady called Sharon, one of several Sharon singers from the 80s who had a colourful surname. What was this lady's colour-related surname? Have a ponder while I play the song that got into the top 20 for her. I specialise in love on D Radio. And I am up for places available as well.

0: Jan. Jan's in Bolton. She's just been on. It's Sharon Brown, isn't it?
1: It is.
0: I specialise in love. On the mixtape, the radio. A few months ago, I was walking with a friend of mine, and he had his phone playing a playlist off Spotify in his little backpack. And the song that I'm about to play you came on, and I was really annoyed because I've played this song a lot on the radio, and I couldn't for the life of me remember what it was called or who it was by. So I asked him, and he said, I don't know, it's just a random playlist. I said, well, it's a really good song. So I had to get my phone out, Shazam his backpack, to find out that it was Back on 74 by Jungle.

0: The soulful groove on that song. It sort of mixes 70s chill with modern production, doesn't it? Back on 74, it's by Jungle, and this is the mixtape. Rob, by the way, I've just noticed your message. Rob said that was a great 80s tune, that Sharon Brown, I Specialize in Love. It was rather good, wasn't it? And hello to John, who's the dog guy I mentioned a few minutes ago, walking his dog. He said, no, it's not Gingles. I didn't mean it to be pronounced Gav Gingles. I meant it to be pronounced Jingle, Gav's Jingles, but still spelt with a g, so it sort of alliterates. I think if you have to explain something, a name that you're giving to something, it's probably time to think of a different name. But thank you for your suggestion, John. Hope the dog is well walked and ready for the chain smokers, because they're
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0: believe it. Brings back some great memories of 2016. Chainsmokers and Halsey. It's called Closer.
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0: Pete Dutton's just sent me a message. Loving the tunes. Thank you, Pete. Why not call this section the Matthews Mix? Now we're talking.

suggestion, my unofficial producer. That's a brilliant, brilliant suggestion, Pete. I can't believe none of us here thought of that. Do you want a job as a radio producer? Money's rubbish, but just play songs and chat with them. It's great. Sealand Road is now really busy, inbound and outbound, actually, between Drome Corner and the Sorgal Turn. Obviously got some traffic lights out and a hedge cutter or something. Also, Chester Road East, heading from the leisure centre towards the station, is struggling this morning. Lindsay, thanks for your WhatsApp. She says, I must say, you've chosen some excellent music this week. He's sounding a little more surprised than I would like. Hope you approve of this one. What a tune. It's the SOS Band.

actually had any SOS Band albums, but I did. Had the CD player. And I used to play Sands of Time to the max. I mean, volume. Ties it a go. Mum would always call up the stairs. We turn

0: to me on the Matthews Mix. Thank you, Pete. We got one more before
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0: That is a real feel-good song, isn't it? 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
0: Mike will be back next Friday with his Mike's tape, and next time he's off, we'll have another Matthews mix, shall we?
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0: Should be dry throughout the day today with a mix of cloud, spells of sunshine and temperatures up to 23 Celsius.
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2: Rail services across the northwest and Midlands are starting to return to normal after major disruption yesterday and this morning. It happened because of a power outage, Lucy Gormanley reports.
3: Electricity cut out in the main control hub for the northwest, the Manchester Rail Operating Centre, yesterday afternoon. That's caused widespread cancellations and delays to services, particularly in the Midlands and northwest England. Well, Network Rail say that engineers are making good progress, but their crew aren't where they'd normally be after the unexpected incident.
2: At least six people have been killed after a shooting at a high school in Thailand. Three of those who died were pupils. It's understood the shooter was another student at the school. It happened in the Nonthaburi Buri province, northwest of the capital Bangkok. Several others are injured, nine of them seriously. Primary schools will be required to identify pupils they believe could face being not in education, employment or training after 16. Former Health Secretary Alan Milburn, who's leading a review into NEETs, says there's warning signs from an early age. It's a form part of Andy Burnham's plans to tackle youth unemployment. Part of a wildfire cordon around the village in the Cairngorms has been lifted today. A number of restrictions have been in place around the Glenmore area since the fire began at the National Park on July the 15th. So far, more than 500 firefighters were deployed to fight the fire, which has spread to an estimated 25 square kilometres since it started. Almost 85% of teenagers will be ignoring the government's social media curfew. The poll follows the announcement by then Prime Minister Keir Starmer of a swathe of changes to keep young people safe online. Andy Burrows is the CEO of the Molly Rose Foundation. He's not convinced by the curfew.
4: If we continue to see measures being imposed on young people, they simply won't work and they don't address what young people want and indeed what both young people and parents need.
2: The optional curfew would prevent access to social media from midnight to 6 a.m. And today marks the start of the Edinburgh Fringe Festival. There'll be over 57,000 performances in the city across the month.
5: In local news, officers have released a CCTV image of a man they'd like to speak to following reports of an assault in Chester. In the early hours of Saturday, the 30th of May, a teenage girl was approached by an unknown man in Chester city centre and sexually assaulted multiple times. Anyone with information is asked to get in touch with Cheshire Police. Runner Andy Edwards is taking on a challenge of running 100 miles this year over 10 official events to raise funds and awareness for a Chester-based children's charity. Adoption Matters helps find families for children waiting to be adopted and offers ongoing support. He's already completed six races, starting with the Chester 10K in March, and should hit the 100-mile mark by October. And Cheshire Archives' 20,000 Women project aims to collect stories of women and girls living in Cheshire this summer. Anyone can take part and make their own mini magazine or zine using the materials provided. Zine packs can be taken away to use at home or at zine making stations at Chester Story House and Ellesmere Port and Neston Libraries, among other venues around the county. That's the latest. For more news from our area, click dradio.com.
1: Gavin Matthews. Gavin Matthews.
0: New favourite word, that. Zine. Sealand Road really busy now in both directions between Drome Corner and the Sorgul Turn. A51, queuing traffic coming down from Stamford Bridge, coming up to Littleton, approaching the area of the golf club.

0: Olivia Rodrigo, and that is Drop Dead. So, just a reminder, it's Diva Fest this weekend. People that were camping, possibly camped over last night, because you could do. The music starts today. James Morrison is headlining. We've also got EMF on, and Symphonic Ibiza, and the Christians. Sunday, Jesse J headlining after Ash, Gok Wan, K-Class, and more. And the headliner tomorrow, Wild West Saturday, I'll play you a song from him in just a second.
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Yeah, Ronan Keating, who headlines Divafest tomorrow night. This is all at Cholmondeley Castle, by the way, just down the road. Also, the Venga Boys are on tomorrow, probably turning up in their Venga bus. I would like to think so. Dick and Dom doing what Dick and Dom do. A1 performing Wild West Saturday tomorrow. The whole event is going to be great. The weather looks perfect. Dry, almost completely dry. Sun, but not too hot. I mean, they couldn't have chosen a better weekend for it. The good news is there's just a handful of tickets left. You can go for the whole weekend or pick your favourite day and get your tickets if you're quick at divafest.co.uk.

0: Ariana Grande and Hates That I Made You Love Me. Just a reminder, there's the solar eclipse happening next Wednesday. It's soon come round, 12th of August. It's about 90% of the sun that's going to be covered by the moon from what we'll be able to see from this country. I think Iceland and northern Spain are going to get full totality. But 90, 92% coverage, it's going to go a little bit eerily dark, as long as it's not too cloudy. And I'm hopeful that it might not be. Although they were saying cloud next Wednesday evening. Now they're saying sunny and 30 odd Celsius during the day. So I hope we have a clear evening. And then you'll get the full effect of the almost total eclipse of the sun by the moon. Just around 6:30, it all begins next Wednesday.
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That's called Boston. It's by Stella Lefty. Chester's D Radio, just a reminder, next week we're doing another Facebook giveaway with the Grosvenor Park Open Air Theatre. This time giving away tickets to the final production to go live there this summer, which is Nell Gwynn. Runs from the 21st of August to the 6th of September. Chance to win tickets to be there on Facebook next week.

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0: Doja Cat, and that is Say So, and the brilliant George Michael and Mary J. Blige doing justice to the Stevie Wonder song As. And we'll have some classic Queen to the news at 11 before we do musical birthdays.
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2: It's around 18 Celsius at the moment. We should get to 23. It'll be dry today with a mix of clouds and sunshine. Over the weekend, similar to today really, mostly dry, just the odd bit of drizzle possible. Temperatures sort of mid to high, yeah, mid-ish 20s, let's say, with a mix of cloud and sunshine both days.
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3: Some rail services are back up and running across the northwest and the Midlands, but passengers are still being told to expect disruption after a power outage. Lucy Gormanley has more.
4: It all started around 2 p.m. yesterday afternoon when electricity cut out at the Manchester Rail Operating Centre. That then caused widespread cancellations and delays to services, which are expected to continue this morning. National Rail say that engineers are making good progress, but their crews aren't where they'd normally be after the unexpected incident.
3: Six people have been killed after a shooting at a high school near Bangkok in Thailand, three of them pupils. Several others have been injured, with nine in a critical condition. It's understood the shooter was another student at the school, and they're said to be in a serious condition in hospital. Officials say a motive is still being investigated. England footballer Ivan Toney's been charged with assault over an incident in a Soho nightclub. A 30-year-old who currently plays for Saudi Arabian club Al Ahly has been accused of causing actual bodily harm in December 2025. He'll appear at Westminster Magistrates Court on the 24th of September. Two more people have been arrested after another night of anti-immigration driven disorder in Thetford in Norfolk. Some asylum seekers had to be escorted away after their homes were targeted, while two police officers were hospitalised. The police response has been criticised for being too heavy-handed, but Norfolk's police chief Paul Sanford insists they acted appropriately against those who broke the law. Teenagers won't be complying with a social media curfew. That's what a poll says in response to Keir Starmer's proposal for an optional midnight to 6 a.m. ban on social media. Some aren't surprised by the findings, including Andy Burrows from the Molly Rose Foundation.
5: They came out of a hurried set of panicked announcements. It did not amount to a package that is what young people as well as parents really want or need.
3: And the Edinburgh Fringe Festival 2026 gets underway today, with organisers calling on audiences to fully jump in to what's on offer. There'll be 57,000 performances across nearly 300 venues throughout the month.
6: In local news, police have renewed their appeal after a teenage girl was sexually assaulted in Chester city centre. It happened in the early hours of Saturday the 30th of May when the girl was approached by an unknown man and assaulted multiple times. Inquiries have been ongoing since then, with officers now releasing a CCTV image of a man they'd like to speak to. A new project's helping create a new archive of women's and girls' lives in Cheshire this summer. Cheshire Archives' 20,000 Women Project is inviting people to create a mini-magazine, or zine, which could include articles, drawings, interviews and stories. Zine-making stations will be at Chester Story House, Ellesmere Port and Neston Library, and different venues around the county for the rest of the year. And dedicated runner Andy Edwards is taking on an extraordinary challenge this year to run 100 miles across 10 official events to raise funds for Chester-based Adoption Matters. The charity helps find families for children waiting to be adopted and offers ongoing support. That's the latest. For more news from our area, click dradio.com.
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2: Just a reminder, a little bit busy on Sealand Road and the A51. Temporary lights have popped up and a bit of work's occurring.

0: Taylor Swift, and I knew it, I knew you. That's her current single. It's Chester's D Radio. It's musical birthdays for the final hour of the show, as always. And we'll start with that EMF song, Unbelievable, because their guitarist, Ian Dench, is 62 today.
1: That's the sound of a Yeti in the fridge. 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

Kev, unbelievable. And the guitarist is Ian Dench, born this day 1964, so he is 62 today. Here's somebody who's 68 today, the singer-songwriter and now airline pilot, Bruce Dickinson, born the 7th of August 1958. He's an entrepreneur as well, and he was the singer with Iron Maiden.

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1: This boogie's in my soul. 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
0: Chaka Khan, and that's her current single, Boogie's in My Soul. And before that, yes, we played Iron Maiden. And we played Run to the Hills, their singer from back in the day. Bruce Dickinson is 68 today. They had number one albums, you know, in the 80s and 90s, The Number of the Beast, Bring Your Daughter to the Slaughter. I mean, all beautiful titled albums. They've sold over 100 million copies of their albums worldwide. 68 today, Bruce Dickinson. 66 today, Jackie O'Sullivan, who joined Bananarama in 1988. She sang on their hits I Want You Back and Nathan Jones. And we'll stick one of those songs on in just a moment.
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And I'll Be There For You. I played you Bella Kay as well, and Bananarama, Nathan Jones, Jackie O'Sullivan of Bananarama, where she joined them in 1988, is 66 today. 74 today, so born this day, 1952. It's Alexei Sale, comedian, actor, author. Why am I mentioning him in musical birthdays then? Well, because he got to number 15 in 1984 with Hello John, Got a New Motor, which I won't be playing. Instead, I'll be playing our Song of the Week, which is by the LA girl group, six of them in Cat's Eye. This is called Animal.

0: Gwen Stefani with Eve and Rich Girl. Take That's current song before that, Sweet July. And before that, Animal by Cat's Eye, which is our song of the week. So Kim will be playing that. Kim Gibson on this afternoon in for Daz. And then at 6 o'clock, it's Shane with the Friday Night Football Show. I'll be popping up over the weekend. If you're about, if not, don't worry about it, because I'll be here on Monday with the usual breakfast show, Malarkey, all starting at 6. Switch us on when you get up. That'll be absolutely fantastic. Have a great weekend and stick around for Innie Kamosi, because they're coming with the Hot Stepper in just a moment.
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1: Top temperatures today going to reach around 21 degrees. We're looking at that sort of later this afternoon, really. Sunny spells as well, getting sunnier as we head into the afternoon once again.
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2: If you've been affected by cancellations of rail services across the North West and Midlands, they are starting to return to normal after major disruption yesterday and this morning. It happened because of a power outage, electricity cut out in the main control hub for the North West and the Manchester Rail Operating Centre yesterday afternoon. Next, more arrests have been made after further anti-immigration disorder in Thetford. Frankie Hairsign has more.
3: Some people attempted to storm homes linked to asylum seekers, while police were also attacked during two nights of disorder earlier in the week. Officers have been criticised for their response, but have defended their actions as proportionate and appropriate. Norfolk Police Chief Constable Paul Sanford says those involved will face the full force of the law. Four arrests have been made for offences including public order, harassment and possession of an offensive weapon.
2: At least six people have been killed after shooting at a high school in Thailand. Three of those who died were pupils. It's understood the shooter was another student at the school. Several others are injured, nine of them seriously. The Metropolitan Police say England footballer Ivan Toney's been charged with assault over an incident in a Soho nightclub. The 30-year-old has been accused of causing actual bodily harm in December 2025. He'll appear at Westminster Magistrates Court on the 24th of September. Scientists have found a window of opportunity to attack aggressive brain cancer with chemotherapy instead of waiting for weeks after surgery to start chemotherapy. Early research suggests the treatment could be more impactful in the minutes and days after an operation. Kostas Kostarelos is one of the researchers from the University of Manchester.
4: The fact that we have the opportunity to go so quickly into clinical trials with a simple refocusing.
2: And British artist Emily Powell has taken to the skies to paint live from a hot air balloon basket. Powell flew as part of the mass ascent at Bristol International Balloon Fiesta this morning.
5: In local news, officers have released a CCTV image of a man they'd like to speak to following reports of an assault in Chester. In the early hours of Saturday, the 30th of May, a teenage girl was approached by an unknown man in Chester city centre and sexually assaulted multiple times. Anyone with information is asked to get in touch with Cheshire Police. Runner Andy Edwards is taking on a challenge of running 100 miles this year over 10 official events to raise funds and awareness for a Chester-based children's charity. Adoption Matters helps find families for children waiting to be adopted and offers ongoing support. He's already completed six races, starting with the Chester 10K in March, and should hit the 100-mile mark by October. And Cheshire Archives' 20,000 Women Project aims to collect stories of women and girls living in Cheshire this summer. Anyone can take part and make their own mini magazine or zine using the materials provided. Zine packs can be taken away to use at home or at zine making stations at Chester Story House and Ellesmere Port and Neston Libraries, among other venues around the county. That's the latest. For more news from our area, click dradio.com.

0: Snow Patrol, Kylie and These Alarms, Belinda Carlisle, Leave a Light On, and Olivia Dean, Man I Need. Hello, welcome to the big afternoon show. This is Kim with you right through till 7 today with Delamitri and Keane on the way.
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classic from the Pet Shop Boys and Always On My Mind. To keep with you on the big afternoon show, what have we got for you today? We've got the birthdays. We'll have another little brain teaser a little bit later on. We'll look at what happened on this day in history too. But right now, here's new music from U2. It's called Street of Dreams.

0: not had that in ages. The Bare Naked Ladies with 1 week. Great song. Before that, it was U2 and Street of Dreams. It's Kim with you as we head through the afternoon. So if you fancy a bit of a brain teaser, we'll get that underway for you after one today, I think. We'll give you something to ponder over and see whether you can work out what the answer to today's brain teaser is. We'll take a look at a couple of other little things going on as well.
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0: And don't walk away. It's the Big Afternoon Show. This is Kim. News for One is on the way. Our big rewind tune comes from The Police next.
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1: Top temperatures today going to reach around 21 degrees. We're looking at that sort of later this afternoon, really. Sunny spells as well, getting sunnier as we head into the afternoon once again.
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2: Some rail services are back up and running after a power outage across the Midlands and Northwest England. It all started at around 2 p.m. yesterday afternoon when electricity cut out at the Manchester Rail Operating Centre. That then caused widespread cancellations and delays to services. Next, two more people have been arrested after another night of anti-immigration driven disorder in Thetford in Norfolk. Frankie Hairsign has more.
3: Some asylum seekers had to be escorted away after their homes were targeted while two police officers were hospitalised. The police response has been criticised for being too heavy-handed, but Norfolk's police chief Paul Sanford insists they acted appropriately against those who broke the law. He says those involved will face the full force of the law now. Four arrests have been made for offences including public order, harassment and possession of an offensive weapon.
2: At least six people have been killed after a school shooting at a high school near Bangkok in Thailand. Several others have been injured. It's understood the shooter was another student at the school. A murder suspect aged 60 has been arrested following the discovery of a body at an address in the West Midlands. The body was found at a property in South Road, Smethwick yesterday following a call from a member of the public. The Edinburgh Fringe is not afraid of controversy. That's what its boss says because of calls to cancel a show by Amanda Knox. Knox was falsely imprisoned for the murder of her friend Meredith Kircher in Italy in 2007. Convicted in 2009 for the murder, Knox was cleared in 2015. A new way to treat brain cancer could be on the way.
4: We're already seeing just by doing this, it has the potential to have, you know, a significant impact on a disease that hasn't seen changes for over 20 years.
2: That's Thomas Kisby from the University of Manchester. Researchers there have found a window where chemotherapy for brain cancer would be the most effective. And primary school teachers are to be asked to identify pupils they believe could be jobless after the age of 16. It's part of the Prime Minister's drive to reduce the number of young people not in education, employment or training. In local news, Cheshire's Police and Crime Commissioner Dan Price has given an update on new tasers being rolled out across the county. The new model means data can be reviewed quickly and accurately without officers travelling across the county. It's hoped the change will result in faster reviews, stronger accountability and safer communities. Essential tree works are to be carried out on Wrexham Road in Chester, meaning there will be a road closure overnight, Saturday into Sunday. From 7 p.m. tomorrow until 5 o'clock the following morning, it will be fully closed between the Overlay roundabout and Nuffield Hospital. There will be a single lane closure and temporary lights from the hospital to the rear of Firtree Avenue. Diversions will be signposted throughout. And places are still available through the remainder of the school holidays for Flintshire's popular summer play scheme. More than 600 children a day are taking part in the programme. All sessions allow children to lead on their own play. That's the latest. For more news from our area, click dradio.com.
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3: Goalkeeper James Trafford has joined Leeds United from Manchester City for a club record fee. It's undisclosed, but the shot stopper has signed a 5-year deal with the Whites. Manchester City could be losing more than just him, with rumours circulating over midfielders Rodri and Savinho. Enzo Maresca has given his thoughts.
5: There are many speculation about our players. Again, for me, it's the same. Until Savi's here, we're going to try to do our best, you know, to help him.
3: Elsewhere last night, some Scottish clubs were in European action. Rangers lost in the third qualifying round of the Europa League to Polo side Jagiellonia Bielostock. Motherwell's impressive start under Alfred Johansson continued as they secured a 1-1 draw away to HJK Helsinki. Hibs also won their Conference League third qualifying round against Skindia. And in the cricket, Brendan McCullum has given his England Test coach successor the thumbs up, declaring Stephen Fleming, like me, but better. McCullum lost his job with the Red Bull team after a dismal Ashes campaign and defeat at home to New Zealand, but remains in charge of the limited oversides.
0: Chester's D Radio Sport with Liverpool FC. 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

0: song written after inspiration from the Oasis comeback gigs. It's the script and the crowd was singing Wonderwall, which indeed they were a lot. The Lars and There She Goes and Benson Boone, Sorry I'm Here for Someone Else before that. It's the Big Afternoon Show. This is Kim. Set your little brain teaser soon, plus music from Junior Senior on the way.
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Britney Senior with Move Your Feet, Natalie Imbruglia and Torn before that on the Big Afternoon Show for this Friday afternoon. Wow, Friday, 7th of August, where today our little brain teaser is this one for you. 36% of employees say this is the worst thing a boss can do. What is it? So 36% of employees, Friday could be the good day to ask you about this one actually, say this is the worst thing that a boss can do. But what do you think it is? I will give you perhaps a little clue. Maybe I'll tell you what it isn't, but what you might think it is. And we'll reveal the answer after two this afternoon. That was cryptic, wasn't it? 36% of employees say this is the worst thing a boss can do. What is it? It's Fleetwood Mac and Little Lies.

0: That is new music from Pixie Lott. It's called Dance Like No One's Watching. It's got a real Motown vibe to it. Apparently, she really drew on the Motown vibe to get that new song. I love it. I think it's so superb. Dance Like No One's Watching. And it was Fleetwood Mac and Little Lies before that. So I'll give you a recap of today's little brain teaser, plus play your music from the Kid Laroi and Ray very soon.
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Ray, and Where Is My Husband? The Kid Laroi Without You, Take That, and Lulu with a classic Relight My Fire before that. So our brain teaser for today, 36% of employees say this is the worst thing a boss can do. But what is it? I can tell you it's not, because it's a Friday, I thought this might give it away a bit for you, but it's not say to you on a Friday, we should have a chat on Monday and just leave that hanging. That's not what it is. What is the worst thing a boss can do? Well, the answer is going to be revealed after two.

0: I really, really love that song. It's Vance Joy and Riptide playing on the Big Afternoon Show. 36% of employees say this is the worst thing a boss can do, but what is it? The answer's on the way after two. As we get towards two and the news update, I've got a Rewind classic from Hadaway next.
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0: 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It's almost 2 o'clock. 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
1: 21 degrees the high today. Sunny intervals, a gentle breeze. Good sunshine to end the afternoon too.
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1: More arrests have been made after further anti-immigration disorder in Thetford. Frankie Hersine has more.
2: Some people attempted to storm homes linked to asylum seekers, while police were also attacked during two nights of disorder earlier in the week. Officers have been criticised for their response, but have defended their actions as proportionate and appropriate. Norfolk Police Chief Constable Paul Sanford says those involved will face the full force of the law. Four arrests have been made for offences including public order, harassment and possession of an offensive weapon.
1: Next, at least six people have been killed after a shooting at a high school in Thailand. Three of those who died were pupils. It's understood the shooter was another student at the school. Several others are injured, nine of them seriously. If you've been affected by the cancellation of rail services across the North West and Midlands, they are starting to return to normal after a major disruption yesterday and this morning. It happened because of a power outage. Meanwhile, workers at East Midlands Railway are to strike tomorrow in an ongoing dispute over safety. The Rail, Maritime and Transport Union has been in dispute with EMR since April following the rollout of an 810 fleet. The union claims it's been operating with a number of faults. The company has denied that claim. Scientists have found a treatment method for brain cancer they say could reshape care for patients. Researchers at the University of Manchester say there's a window of opportunity to attack aggressive brain cancer with chemotherapy. Kostas Kostarelos worked on the study.
3: With ample funding, we could think of organising a clinical trial immediately.
1: Scorching temperatures of 36 degrees Celsius are expected in the UK next week. Heat health alerts are in place, warning that the hot weather is likely to affect the well-being of the population. The Met Office says temperatures will climb through the weekend as heatwave conditions return. And the Edinburgh Fringe Festival 2026 gets underway tonight, with organisers calling on audiences to fully jump in. There'll be around 57,000 performances across nearly 300 venues throughout the month. In local news, an update's been given on the rollout of new tasers across the county by Dan Price, the Cheshire Police and Crime Commissioner. The new model means data can be reviewed quickly and accurately without officers travelling across the county. It's hoped that this new version will result in stronger accountability, faster reviews and safer communities. Wrexham Road in Chester will be closed overnight Saturday into Sunday to allow for essential tree works to be carried out. It'll be fully closed between the Overlea roundabout and Nuffield Hospital from 7pm tomorrow until 5 o'clock the following morning. Meanwhile, there'll be a single lane closure and temporary lights from the hospital to the rear of Firtree Avenue. Signed diversions will be in place. And more than 600 children a day are taking part in Flintshire's popular summer play scheme, with places still available for the remainder of the holidays. Running across 49 sites, the programme offers sessions led by trained play workers. That's the latest. For more news from our area, click dradio.com.

0: I just might. Lionel Richie's Running with the Night. Noel Gallagher. We're going to get there in the end. Before that, it's the big afternoon show, 2:15 with me, Kim. 36% of employees say this is the worst thing a boss can do. It's the brain teaser I set for you today, and the answer is on the way with Fatboy Slim and The Coral next.
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Dreaming of You, Fatboy Slim, Praise You before that. It's Kim with you on the Big Afternoon Show on this Friday afternoon. Isn't it fab to be a Friday? 36% of employees say this is the worst thing a boss can do. The answer is forget your name. There's nothing worse. I mean, I kind of get it when you're brand new and it's like a couple of days in and maybe you work with loads of people and the boss comes in and says, oh, hi, and you have to remind them. But when you've been there for absolutely ages and the boss just completely forgets, not cool. That was the answer to our little brain teaser today. And here's Katrina and the Waves with Walking on Sunshine.

0: Mambo with Homewrecker, Katrina and the Waves, and Walking on Sunshine before that. The Big Afternoon Show with me, Kim, Corona, Plan B, and Aswad all on the way.
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9: New Lotto is now making more millionaires, and tonight it could be you. Get your ticket for

Plan B, she said. Hello, this is Kim. Musicals, are you a fan of the musicals? A survey has been revealed to find out our favourite musical, and unsurprisingly, Disney's The Lion King, straight to the top of the charts. Apparently, almost one in five Brits, so 18% of us, voted for the West End Spectacular as the nation's number one musical. And it actually beat longtime favourites such as Mamma Mia and Grease to the title. They had 16 and 15% respectively. The Sound of Music, 11%, Wicked, 10%, and Matilda, 10%. So they're all up there in the rankings. I was so excited to see Wicked, and I went a few years ago to the West End to see it for my birthday, and I was really disappointed in it. I don't really know what I expected, but other than the big song, I was like, just didn't love it, and I feel bad for saying that. But yeah, The Lion King, I've seen that, and it is the most watched musical. A quarter of Brits say they've watched Simba and his companions perform live on stage. When it comes to the most cherished songs, though, ABBA stealing the limelight with Dancing Queen and Mamma Mia, and then it's Circle of Life and Then We Will Rock You. So that's like your musical songs. So yeah, big survey had been revealed. The top 10, in case you're interested, at 10, Phantom of the Opera, 9, Les Miserables, 8, Mary Poppins, 7, We Will Rock You, 6 is Matilda, 5, Wicked, 4, The Sound of Music, 3, Grease, 2, Mamma Mia, and up there at number 1, The Lion King. Here's Aswad. Don't tell.

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0: The lovely Alex Warren with Fever Dream playing on the Big Afternoon Show. Aswad and Don't Turn Around before that. We're heading towards the news for 3. Update you on the weather and a big rewind tune from Robert Palmer and UB40 next.
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1: Sunny intervals, a slight breeze today. Temperatures reaching around 21 degrees. Probably not much warmer than it is right now, to be honest. But we will see some more sunshine as we head into late afternoon.
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2: Two more people have been arrested after another night of anti-immigration driven disorder in Thetford in Norfolk. Frankie Hersine has more.
3: Some asylum seekers had to be escorted away after their homes were targeted while two police officers were hospitalised. The police response has been criticised for being too heavy-handed, but Norfolk's police chief Paul Sanford insists they acted appropriately against those who broke the law. He says those involved will face the full force of the law now. Four arrests have been made for offences including public order, harassment and possession of an offensive weapon.
2: Next, multiple people have been killed after a shooting at a high school in Thailand. Three of those who died were pupils. It's understood the shooter was another student at the school. Several others are injured, nine of them seriously. The Metropolitan Police say England footballer Ivan Toney's been charged with assault over an incident in a Soho nightclub. The 30-year-old has been accused of causing actual bodily harm in December 2025. He'll appear at Westminster Magistrates Court on the 24th of September. A new way to treat brain cancer could be on the way.
4: We're already seeing just by doing this, it has the potential to have, you know, a significant impact on a disease that hasn't seen changes for over 20 years.
2: That's Thomas Kisby from the University of Manchester. Researchers there have found a window where chemotherapy for the brain cancer would be most effective. The hot weather returns. Scorching temperatures of 36 degrees Celsius are expected in the UK next week. Heat health alerts are in place, warning that the hot weather is likely to affect the well-being of the population. The Met Office says temperatures will climb through the weekend as heatwave conditions return. And the Edinburgh Fringe Festival is not afraid of controversy. That's what its boss says because of calls to cancel the show by Amanda Knox. Knox was falsely imprisoned for the murder of her friend Meredith Kircher in Italy in 2007. Convicted in 2009 for the murder, Knox was cleared in 2015. But more than 6,000 people have signed a petition calling for her show to be cancelled.
5: In local news, Cheshire's Police and Crime Commissioner Dan Price has given an update on new tasers being rolled out across the county. The new model means data can be reviewed quickly and accurately without officers travelling across the county. It's hoped the change will result in faster reviews, stronger accountability and safer communities. Essential tree works are to be carried out on Wrexham Road in Chester, meaning there will be a road closure overnight, Saturday into Sunday. From 7pm tomorrow until 5 o'clock the following morning, it will be fully closed between the Overlea roundabout and Nuffield Hospital. There will be a single lane closure and temporary lights from the hospital to the rear of Firtree Avenue. Diversions will be signposted throughout. And places are still available through the remainder of the school holidays for Flintshire's popular summer play scheme. More than 600 children a day are taking part in the programme. All sessions allow children to lead on their own play. That's the latest. For more news from our area, click dradio.com.

0: Olivia Rodrigo with Drop Dead. Rick Astley, Never Gonna Give You Up. Dasha and Austin. Really like that song. And she was at last year that was released. I think it was. Really good song. It's the Big Afternoon Show with me, Kim. I've got music from Michael Bublé. I've got Steve Winwood. And we'll find out which celebrities you're celebrating your birthday with if you celebrate today.
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Michael Bublé and a beautiful day. Happy birthday if you're celebrating today. I want to tell you who you celebrate alongside. Where's my birthday list? It's here. Bruce Dickinson with Iron Maiden. He was a singer with Iron Maiden. Big hit, Bring Your Daughter to the Slaughter. He's 68. I've met Bruce Dickinson because he also flies a plane, and I met him when he was flying a plane. How cool's that? David Coveney. Of course, Agent Fox Mulder, Special Agent Fox Mulder in The X-Files. He's 66 today. Charlize Theron is 51 today. And we got a couple of soap stars. Tina O'Brien, who played Sarah Louise Platt on Coronation Street, and Helen Flanagan, who played Rosie Webster in Coronation Street, both celebrate today. Tina's 43, Helen is 36. If it's your birthday, happy birthday to you. I'll give you this, Steve Winwood and Higher Love.

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pure K-pop excitement. That's the best way I can describe them. BTS took a big long break, didn't they? A big hiatus, but they're back together again now, and that was dynamite, and they're doing some great music again now as well. Avril Lavigne's on the way after this from the Bangles, an 80s classic.

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0: catchy one from Stella Lefty. It's new music. It's called Boston. Avril Lavigne's Complicated before that. News for four is on the way. We're going to keep you updated with the travel news for your drive home this afternoon as well. We got that Rewind Classic. It's Wham on the way next.
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1: Sunny intervals and a gentle breeze throughout the day today. Getting a bit more sunshine as we head into the evening before the sun sets just after 8, between 8 and 9 tonight. Top temperatures today reach 21 degrees, staying that way, dropping to about 20 degrees around 7 this evening. So, nice evening.
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2: A serial sex attacker could face life behind bars after he was found guilty of murdering two women and of the rape of a third. Simon Levy's crime spree spanned from 2018 to 2025, and he was left free to kill after a string of police and court blunders. Deputy Assistant Commissioner from the Metropolitan Police, Kevin Southworth.
3: The various investigations into his prolific sexual offending were done in some instances to the right degree, in some instances in a way that I'm sure we'll get some learning from. And as you probably know, we have referred ourselves voluntarily to the Independent Office of Police Conduct.
2: Well, the 40-year-old was released on bail a number of times despite being charged with multiple serious offences, including on London's public transport network. He'll be sentenced next Wednesday. The Defence Secretary says he's sickened by reports of female recruits being sexually assaulted at an army training site in North Yorkshire. The Army Foundation College in Harrogate develops teenagers at the start of their military career. Police say a number of investigations are taking place. Wes Streetings told reporters he'll be looking closely at what has gone wrong there. At least six people, including the gunman, are dead after a shooting at a school in Thailand. Officials say the 14-year-old boy responsible also appears to have shot dead his own grandparents before he carried out the attack near Bangkok. Many more people are hurt. The country's prime minister has visited. He's previously called for tighter rules on gun ownership. England footballer Ivan Toney has been charged over an assault at a nightclub in London. Police say it's after an incident in Soho back in December. The 30-year-old left Brentford for Saudi side Al Ahly back in 2024. Cambridge University says it'll carry on investigating a professor who quit in a row about plagiarism. Professor Jason Arday left his high-profile role there after allegations he copied large parts of his research, although he was previously cleared of any wrongdoing. University bosses say whatever they find will help them decide how senior academic roles are filled. And tributes are being paid to the Grammy Award-winning music producer William Orbit, who's died aged 69.
4: In local news, an update's been given on the rollout of new tasers across the county by Dan Price, the Cheshire Police and Crime Commissioner. The new model means data can be reviewed quickly and accurately without officers travelling across the county. It's hoped that this new version will result in stronger accountability, faster reviews and safer communities. Wrexham Road in Chester will be closed overnight Saturday into Sunday to allow for essential tree works to be carried out. It'll be fully closed between the Overley roundabout and Nuffield Hospital from 7pm tomorrow until 5 o'clock the following morning. Meanwhile, there'll be a single lane closure and temporary lights from the hospital to the rear of Firtree Avenue. Signed diversions will be in place. And more than 600 children a day are taking part in Flintshire's popular summer play scheme, with places still available for the remainder of the holidays. Running across 49 sites, the programme offers sessions led by trained play workers. That's the latest. For more news from our area, click dradio.com.
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5: Mickey van der Ven is reported to be signing a new long-term deal with Tottenham. The Dutch international has been linked with a move away from Spurs after the club narrowly escaped relegation last season. James Trafford says he can't wait to start the next chapter of his career at Leeds United. The England international has become the Ellen Road side's record signing after moving from Manchester City and has been speaking to the club's official social media channels.
6: A few of the lads I've spoken to already say the team group spirit is incredible. It's really, really good. And when you've got that belief, togetherness, it's going to take you a long way.
5: The League Cup continues this evening and Wolves play their first competitive game since relegation from the Premier League. They are at home to Port Vale, while there's an old championship tie is ready. Wrexham travel to Middlesbrough. League One sides Wickham and Stevenage also go head-to-head. And McLaren boss Andrea Stella is pleased Nando Norris and Oscar Piastri have remained a harmonious pairing in the wake of last season's title scrap. Norris ultimately triumphed over his teammate in a season-long battle.
0: Chester's D-Radio Sport with Liverpool FC. 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

0: From Toy Story 5, Taylor Swift, I Knew It, I Knew You. Bonnie Tyler's Holding Out for a Hero. And Nathan Dorr with Ella Henderson and 21 Reasons before that. We're at Drive Time on the Big Afternoon Show. We've got music from Elton John and Climie Fisher on the way after the latest travel.
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0: The A55 North Expressway is partially blocked westbound because of an obstruction in the road from junction 33 to junction 32B. That's from Northop through to Halkin. That's obviously going to cause you a few delays this afternoon. Northbound on the A243 at Wrexham is blocked because of an accident between junction 7 and the Eccleston turnoff. So Rosset through to the Eccleston turnoff is partially blocked northbound. A494 westbound at Queens Ferry, about 10 minute delays getting through there. The Wrexham bypass is slow just before the Post House roundabout. You've got some delays near to the Boughton Heath roundabout as well on the Whitchurch Road. Public transport though seems to be running well. We will keep you updated through the afternoon.
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Elton John, Are You Ready for Love? Oasis and Wonderwall before that. 6 days till the A-level results are out. They come out on the 13th. 13 days until GCSE results day, obviously a week later. It's only 15 days till the Premier League kicks off. But we can look forward to another bank holiday weekend at the end of this month. And that's only 21 days away. It's Glamie Fisher and Love Changes Everything.

0: from Climbing Fisher and Love Changes Everything. This is Kim. It's just gone 4:30. I've got tunes on the way from, let me have a little look, Lily Allen's going to play for you. The rewind tune this hour is Ultravox and Vienna. Ooh, tune, but first let's get you some travel.
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0: Lily Allen with The Fear. It's International Beer Day today. Good day to have it on a Friday, really, isn't it? Celebrate after getting home from work with a cheeky pint. That's kind of all I've got to tell you today, really, of what's going on. It is St. Albert of Trapani's Day. He's the patron against demonic possession and earthquakes. So useful, perhaps, but not one I could say I've come across before. Think today I'll go with International Beer Day. It sounds a lot more fun. We've got that big rewind tune on the way for you then before news for five. It's coming from Ultravox next.
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2: Highs today have reached 21 degrees. We've had sunny intervals, bit of a gentle breeze as well. Bit of sunshine as we head into this evening. The low tonight's going to drop to around 9 degrees, so similar to the last couple of nights.
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3: A serial sex attacker who was left free to kill due to a string of police and court blunders could spend the rest of his life behind bars after he was found guilty of murdering two women and of the rape of a third. The Metropolitan Police, the British Transport Police and the courts failed to stop 40-year-old Simon Levy. He'd been released on bail despite a number of attacks on women in public spaces over 7 years. Two police officers are being investigated for misconduct. Deputy Assistant Commissioner is Kevin Southworth.
4: The various investigations into his prolific sexual offending were done in some instances to the right degree, in some instances in a way that I'm sure we'll some learning from. And as you probably know, we have referred ourselves voluntarily to the Independent Office for Police Conduct.
3: Wes Treating says he's absolutely sickened by reports of rape and sexual abuse of female recruits at a military training college. The Defence Secretary's faced calls for a public inquiry after four young women said they'd suffered sexual abuse and harassment while at the Army Foundation College in Harrogate. Police say three investigations are ongoing. An 11-year-old girl's died after she was found in a river in Midlothian. Emergency services pronounced her dead at the scene at the Gore Glen Woodland Park near Gore Bridge. Police say they're still trying to piece together what happened. England footballer Ivan Toney has been charged over an assault at a nightclub in London. Police say it's after an incident in Soho back in December. The 30-year-old left Brentford for Saudi side Al Ahly back in 2024. At least six people, including the gunner, are dead after a shooting at a school in Thailand. Officials say the 14-year-old boy responsible also appears to have shot dead his own grandparents before he carried out the attack near Bangkok. Cambridge Uni says it's going to carry on investigating a professor who quit in a row about plagiarism. Professor Jason Arday left his high-profile role there after allegations he copied large parts of his research, although he previously was cleared of any wrongdoing. And in football, Man City's rejected a £38.5 million bid for Rodri. Barcelona were pushing for his signature, but Enzo Maresca is understood to be after almost double that before he'll consider letting him go.
5: In local news, Cheshire's Police and Crime Commissioner Dan Price has given an update on new tasers being rolled out across the county. The new model means data can be reviewed quickly and accurately without officers travelling across the county. It's hoped the change will result in faster reviews, stronger accountability and safer communities. Essential tree works are to be carried out on Wrexham Road in Chester, meaning there will be a road closure overnight, Saturday into Sunday. From 7pm tomorrow until 5 o'clock the following morning, it will be fully closed between the Overlea roundabout and Nuffield Hospital. There will be a single lane closure and temporary lights from the hospital to the rear of Firtree Avenue. Diversions will be signposted throughout. And places are still available through the remainder of the school holidays for Flintshire's popular summer play scheme. More than 600 children a day are taking part in the programme. All sessions allow children to lead on their own play. That's the latest. For more news from our area, click dradio.com.
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6: Mikkel van der Ven is reported to be signing a new long-term deal with Tottenham. The Dutch international has been linked with a move away from Spurs after the club narrowly escaped relegation last season. James Trafford says he can't wait to start the next chapter of his career at Leeds United. The England international has become the Elland Road side's record signing after moving from Manchester City and has been speaking to the club's official social media channels.
7: A few of the lads I've spoken to already say the team group, the spirit is incredible, it's really, really good, and when you've got that belief, togetherness, it's going to take you a long way.
6: The League Cup continues this evening and Wolves play their first competitive game since relegation from the Premier League. They are at home to Port Vale while there's an old championship tie is Wrexham travel to Middlesbrough. League One sides Wickham and Stevenage also go head-to-head. And McLaren boss Andrea Stella is pleased Nando Norris and Oscar Piastri have remained a harmonious pairing in the wake of last season's title scrap. Norris ultimately triumphed over his teammate in a season-long battle.
0: Chester's D Radio Sport with Liverpool FC. 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

0: Take That and Sweet July. It's their brand new song. Really like it as well. Whitney Houston with Love Will Save the Day and Pink, Never Gonna Not Dance Again. Three cracking tunes back to back there on the Big Afternoon Show. Loads more of those songs like that to come as well, including the Scissor Sisters and Terence Trent D'Arby. But first, let's update you on the roads.
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0: M6 southbound's back to normal now. That accident's been cleared between Knutsford and Holmes Chapel, so that's all looking good. The A243 northbound at Wrexham, that's been cleared. The accident's gone between Junction 7 at Rossett and the Eccleston Turn, so that's looking good. Northbound on the Wrexham bypass is a little slow, just before the Post House roundabout, about 10 minutes to get through. The Whitchurch Road in Chester is busy. If you're around the Sainsbury's, Boughton Heath roundabouts, that's taking about 10 minutes. And you've got slow traffic Drome Corner through to Gladstone Way. Again, that's the usual slow patch along that stretch. Public transport is all running well. We will keep you updated through the afternoon.
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sisters and take your mama. It's Kim with you on the Big Afternoon Show. A couple of things you may have missed out on today if you've only just joined us this afternoon. Where have you been? We've learnt that 36% of employees, let me grab this, they say that the worst thing that your boss can do is forget your name. That happens, apparently. If that's happened to you this week, start looking for a new job to start Monday. That's a bit rubbish, isn't it? And we've also learnt that Britain's favourite musical is The Lion King. Don't know if you've seen it or not, but it's right up there at the top of the top 10. It doesn't come with the most favourite song, though. In fact, from The Lion King, I suppose Circle of Life was at number 3. I'll give you the rundown of the top 10 Britain's favourite musical songs, actually, very soon. But here's Terence Trent.

0: Snow Patrol with Kylie Minogue and These Alarms. Right, I promised you this one. Britain's favourite musical songs, the top 10. So a survey's been carried out. Found out our favourite musical is The Lion King. But musical songs at 10, Defying Gravity from Wicked. You see, that's the reason I went to see Wicked and then wasn't that impressed. 9 is The Time Warp from The Rocky Horror Show. At 8, The Winner Takes It All, Mamma Mia. 7, The One That I Want from Grease. 6, Hakuna Matata from The Lion King. At 5, We Will Rock You. At 4, Frozen's Let It Go. At 3, The Lion King, Circle of Life. 2 is Mamma Mia and 1 is Dancing Queen. Mamma Mia at the top for musical songs.
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0: A49 Forest Road is closed in both directions at Cuddington because of an accident. It's from the Chester Road through to the Ash Road. Both directions need to avoid for a while. M6, that's all cleared now after the earlier problems. The A483 has cleared at Wrexham after the earlier accident. That's well out the way now. There is some slow traffic from Drome Corner to Gladstone Way, usual bit along that stretch. It's a little bit busy to the Boughton Heath roundabout, the Sainsbury's roundabout, but otherwise, all looking good. We'll keep you updated.
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0: New music from U2 called Street of Dreams. We have got another huge rewind song for you from David Bowie before news for six.
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13: That, my friends, is the sweet sound of the Choir of Man, as seen on TV's Big Night of the Musicals, direct from the West End, and heading to Chester. 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
1: Highs today reached 21 degrees. We had some sunny spells, a nice breeze as well. It's going to be sunny to end the evening and lows tonight are going to drop to 9 degrees.
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2: A serial sex attacker could face life behind bars after he was found guilty of murdering two women and of the rape of a third. Simon Levy's crime spree spanned from 2018 to 2025, and he was left free to kill after a string of police and court blunders saw him released on bail despite being charged with multiple serious offences. Well, two police officers have been investigated for misconduct. The Met's Deputy Assistant Commissioner is Kevin Southworth.
3: We must wait for the outcome of the Independent Office of Police Conduct's inquiry to see the extent of any failure from the Met police perspective, but more broadly I think there's a collective system failure here which has left Levy free to go on offending in this awful manner. That's something which I think ourselves and colleagues across the criminal justice system will need to reflect on.
2: At least six members of staff at a Thailand school have been shot dead by a 14-year-old student. Officials say the boy then turned the gun on himself. It's also thought the teenager shot dead his own grandparents before he carried out the shooting, which took place just outside Bangkok. Several more people are seriously hurt. England footballer Ivan Toney has been charged over an assault at a Soho nightclub. Police say the incident reportedly happened at the central London venue last December. An 11-year-old girl's died after she was found in a river in Midlothian. Emergency services pronounced her dead at the scene at the Gore Glen Woodland Park near Gore Bridge. Police say they're still trying to piece together what happened. The Defence Secretary says he's sickened by reports of female recruits being sexually assaulted at an army training site in North Yorkshire. The Army Foundation College in Harrogate develops teenagers at the start of their military career. Police say a number of investigations are taking place. Wes Streeting told reporters he'll be looking closely at what's gone wrong there. Forecasters say parts of the UK are going to reach 36 degrees Celsius next week. They say another heat wave will hit parts of southern and southeast England the most, but other areas will be extremely warm too. And Andy Burnham reckons it's insane that the UK hasn't hosted football's World Cup since 1966. He was involved as culture secretary in the failed bid to bring it to England in 2010.
4: In local news, an update's been given on the rollout of new tasers across the county by Dan Price, the Cheshire Police and Crime Commissioner. The new model means data can be reviewed quickly and accurately without officers travelling across the county. It's hoped that this new version will result in stronger accountability, faster reviews and safer communities. Wrexham Road in Chester will be closed overnight Saturday into Sunday to allow for essential tree works to be carried out. It'll be fully closed between the Overley roundabout and Nuffield Hospital from 7pm tomorrow until 5 o'clock the following morning. Meanwhile, there'll be a single lane closure and temporary lights from the hospital to the rear of Firtree Avenue. Signed diversions will be in place. And more than 600 children a day are taking part in Flintshire's popular summer play scheme, with places still available for the remainder of the holidays. Running across 49 sites, the programme offers sessions led by trained play workers. That's the latest. For more news from our area, click dradio.com.
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5: So, very good evening all then. Welcome to the first Friday Night Football Show of the new season. And as always, we're here in between now and 7 to talk all things blue. So the preparations are done then for the Blues as they kick off the new National League North season tomorrow with a tough-looking trip over to Chorley. So we'll look ahead to that game then with new Blues boss Phil Parkinson. And also before we go at 7 o'clock tonight, we'll catch up with Blues striker Tom Pearce. And we'll also hear from Blues general manager Albert Davis too. So as always, plenty to get through in between now and 7 o'clock then. So let's get it all underway tonight with music from Rag & Bone Man.
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0: It's very rarely they do a bad song, isn't it? That's Blossoms and Meet Me in Love here on Chester's D Radio. So welcome then to the first Friday Night Football show of the new season with me, Shane. And as always, we're here between now and seven, talking all things blue. So the preparations are all done then, and it's now time for the new season to finally begin for the Blues, with the new season also bringing a new face in the dugout. Phil Parkinson was named the Blues boss over the summer, and that's seen a lot of change amongst the Blues squad ahead of tomorrow's big kickoff at Chorley. So let's hear now from the new Blues boss here on the Friday Night Football Show.
1: Well, Phil, welcome to Chester. This is the first time we've really sat down and had a chat on record, isn't it? So how are you finding things at our club?
2: Yeah, absolutely loving it at the moment. Everybody's been really welcoming, accommodating, helping me try and put things into place that I've felt have been needed. So, yeah, couldn't be more pleased with the start that we've made since coming in.
1: From your point of view, was it a bigger job than you expected, maybe?
2: I knew it was a big job, but then when you get into it, you realise how much time and effort you have to put in to get everything right. So the staffing structure in particular, a lot of interviewing going on to find the right people to help us move things forward. And then the player side is obviously a huge amount of work and effort that goes into that with the player recruitment. But as I said, everyone's been ever so helpful, which makes it very doable. And when I come to a football club, I just need people to enable me, and I've got a lot of them around me, so it's been good.
1: From your point of view, how different is it being at a part-time club, if you like, and a club that's fan-owned more than like your Altrincham's where you've been before, when it isn't? Is there much of a difference?
2: Do you know what? When I first walked into Altrincham, that's where I felt this place was at in terms of from an infrastructure point of view, from an operational point of view. And obviously Altrincham has moved on beyond where we are at the moment, and hopefully I can bring a little bit of that know-how of what went on there to get this place to where that was. But as a football club, in terms of fan base structure, when I'm saying infrastructure, I mean structures, training facility, stadium, fantastic volunteers in place, we're at a real good, strong position to move forward. So as a manager, you can't really look too far ahead, but unfortunately that's one of my dispositions. If I do look further ahead than the next game, then just keeping my job safe, I try and build things, I try and see beyond the next result. And that's what I've tried to do coming here, and I think that's what they wanted me to do as well. They wanted me to try and build something rather than just come in and win a few games and keep everyone pleased for the short term. I see this as a long-term project, and we're making huge steps in the right direction at the moment.
1: And from the short time I've known you, you seem like a man who knows what he wants and how to get it. So from your point of view, happy with where you're at now?
2: Yeah. I didn't think we would be at this place right now. I thought with the rebuild, not really knowing what you're going to walk into, because as much as people dress things up when you speak to them, when you get in and get under the car bonnet, as I say, you find out a lot of issues that you've got to resolve. But there's been none of that, really. Everyone's been really helpful and has enabled me, I'll use that word again, enabled me to put the things in place that I feel we need to be at this point right now. So yeah, really excited for what's to come next.
1: And the biggest kind of pat on the back for you is the fact that the fans have raised another £125,000 for your budget, so you must have been delighted by that.
2: Yeah, I mean, people told me that was the expectation, so it was kind of factored into my budget anyway. But to do that is another matter as well, and they've come through with shining colours. They just went slightly over as well, didn't they? So it's unbelievable, really. And with that, it carries weight as well. So when you're in my position, and I know all my staff feel it, I know all the players carry it when they're on the pitch, but when you're in my position, you know every decision you've made, everyone's going to judge, everyone's going to have an opinion on, without the knowledge that you have of why you've made them. So I understand the responsibility that comes with being at this particular club, where they put their hand in their pocket, go the extra mile, where other clubs rely on a money man, so to speak, or a money lady, and we don't have that, and we've just got each other, and I'm very aware of that, and I've used every penny to the best of my ability, and hopefully it pays off this season.
1: That brings a certain bit of togetherness as well, doesn't it, which is kind of unique at a club like this, isn't it?
2: Yeah, and that's the bit that really grabs you. Like I said, from the moment I've walked in, and I've tried to involve everybody in the thought processes of what I'm trying to do. I didn't just come in and try and go, it's this way or no way or the highway, so to speak. I've wanted everybody to understand what I was trying to do, what I'm trying to change, to make things more modern, to keep it sustainable for Chester as well, so we don't move backwards, we keep moving forwards. And I just hope that I'll be in a position to be able to see it through as well, because that's the difficult thing. Like I said, in my job, I know the structures we've now put in place will stand Chester in good stead moving forward. I know the squad, no matter what happens, will have longevity in it, not just the short term, will bring money back into the club at some point as well. And I know everybody that I've recruited, from staff and players, absolutely want to be here, not for a payday, because they want to achieve something special with Chester. So like I said, from a management point of view, you just hope you get the time to be able to see everything through, because I know the world that I live in doesn't work like that. But I know these are good people at a good club, and like I said, I think we've got a lot of things right so far, and if we continue to do that, when you compare to what we did at Altrincham, that was one of my keys to my success there, was I got a lot of things right, and I'll add a lot of people who enable me to do that, so hopefully we can continue it here.
1: One of the changes you've made is added an extra training day, so what was your thinking behind that?
2: Yeah, it was kind of there anyway. I mean, I get asked this a lot about the full-time and the hybrid model last season. They weren't hybrid. Hybrid is an extra evening in the week. When you're part-time, you have a Tuesday and Thursday evening. Sometimes you don't have the Tuesday when you have a game. You have an hour and a half contact time with the players in part-time. So going hybrid, you have an extra evening when you have a Tuesday game for an hour and a half. Daytime training, these guys are in Monday, Tuesdays, Thursdays, Fridays. They weren't coming in on a Monday on a one game a week. They were coming in on a Monday when they had two games a week. So they were basically full-time. They just didn't have the infrastructure in place. They weren't using the budget in the areas that you need to be a proper full-time program. So probably hiding behind the hybrid model a little bit because they didn't have the infrastructure in place. But you're certainly not hybrid when you're in daytime training for multiple hours, not just an hour and a half, where you've got access to gym facilities, you've got the access to the infrastructure we've got here. And all we've done, we've utilized the budget as well as we can to its last penny, to put the right staff in place, to utilize the volunteers. Because what we've got to remember is, when people volunteer as well, you have to accept a degree of accountability. If you're going to give up your time, as fantastic as it is, you're obviously doing it because you want to be part of something. So there's no point in doing it at half a job, so to speak. It's like, right, if we're going to have these volunteers doing these jobs, can it look like this, this and this? Can you commit to that for the season? And everyone's been fantastic, like I said, ever so welcoming. The volunteers that we've got, my staff team, are giving everything to the cause in the time that they're here, and I feel like it feels like a proper full-time outfit now, whereas when I speak to the players, that's the difference. They were probably coming in a part-time mentality when they were really operating in full-time daytime environment, which hopefully that will give us an edge going into the season.
0: That's New Blues boss Phil Parkinson then talking to us on the Friday Night Football Show, and we've still got more to come from him after we've heard from the Smiths next.
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0: They are the Smiths, of course, and that is this charming man here on Chester's D Radio. You're listening to the Friday Night Football Show there with me, Shane, and time now to go back to the second part of tonight's interview with new Blues boss Phil Parkinson. And I asked him whether or not he was happy with what he's seen from his squad over the course of the pre-season.
1: Yeah, it's the million-dollar question, that, isn't it? I question it all the time. What do you want, a really bad pre-season and a great start, or a great pre-season and a terrible start? I'd like a great pre-season and a great start. So we've had a good pre-season, and when you've had a good pre-season, you worry something's going to slap you in the face. Now, that might come Saturday, and everyone I've spoke to here has said about a good start, and every football club I've been at speak about a good start, and it is dynamite if you get it, but the majority of my seasons I've not had great starts, I'm not going to lie, for whatever reason that might be. But we've normally had a good season where we've been promoted or pushing for promotion, so I really truly hope that we get a fantastic positive result against Chorley and it gives everybody a lift coming into Tuesday. But I just hope everyone's got the realisation of this is the start of the journey, and we will get it right and it will be fantastic, and we will get bumps in the road, and if that's Saturday then it's Saturday. But just know it's a very long season and it all doesn't hang on what happens Saturday. It'd be great if we get a positive result and we're confident going into it, but everybody wants the same thing from the season. Nobody in this division's going to roll over. But what I will say to our fans is we'll be there or thereabouts come the end of it.
0: It's not an easy start for you, is it? Obviously Chorley away, it's probably one of the fixtures that sticks out at the start of any season really people look for, because it's quite local. There's a big away following that will travel over, 800 I think are going on Saturday, and obviously they pose you a unique kind of threat, don't they?
1: They do. Andy's been in this division for a long, long time. He's a far more experienced manager than myself, and he knows how to win games at this level of football. So, and the other bit, he knows that football club inside out. He's been there a very long time, so there's lots of things that will be advantageous to him having a home game against myself, who's come fresh into the club and trying to build something. But as I said, I think we're ahead of where I've been as a manager in pre-season in the past. Maybe that's because I'm getting better at what I do with my assistant Neil. So we'll pose them a lot of difficult questions come Saturday, and they'll have to be just as ready for us as we will be for them.
0: Is one of the things that you've been delighted about most the fact that you've brought in, I think it's 12, maybe 13 new players now into the squad, but they look like they've gelled probably quicker than what you'd expected?
1: Yeah, that's where I'm saying I feel like we're further along than where I thought we would be at this point. I thought I would still be recruiting a lot more players at this point, but fortunately we've done well with that. A lot of the things that we've tried to do, we've managed to get done. And like you said, the gelling process sounds like we're baking something, doesn't it? But you are to a degree, aren't you? You're trying to get all the ingredients right and get that flavour how you want it. So at the moment, everything's going right, but everything changes when pressure comes as well. So we've had lots of meetings with the players about what pressure looks like here, how unique it is, that our fantastic fan base, but also, I don't mind saying this, it can be our biggest strength, but it can be one of our biggest hindrances as well with regards the pressure that it brings to players. But the players are all very aware of what comes with playing at a club like this, and so am I, and we understand when we lose it's going to be like Hell's Gate, and when we win it's going to be the best feeling in the world, and we can't get too up, too down with it. And we'll keep talking to our players to help them through that, because it is difficult. It's easier said than done. When people are having a tough time and things aren't going well, this could probably be a really tough place to be. But if you flip it on its head, if you can get the place going and the feel-good factor, I think this is the place to be, and that's the selling point that I've used with all my players.
0: And you brought in another body before the Chorley game, I believe.
1: Yeah, so Ben Lomax, he's a player that I've known about for a number of seasons now. I nearly took him a couple of seasons back when I was at Altrincham, but he wasn't quite ready for us at that point. He's been a real big talent at Port Vale. He ticks my talent idea of what I look for from a centre-half. He's athletic, he's tall, he's comfortable on the ball. He's a great lad as well, and I think he's another one. If we can get him right and get him on the pitch, he's got a really bright future and a lot of sell-on value, which is what we're trying to recruit when we get players. We can't have them all like that. You need some who got loads of experience who you're not going to sell on but bring great value. But you want 50% of your team to have that kind of ID where they've got legs to be able to go to higher levels, and it drives the standard of everybody in and around the football club.
0: And finally, injuries, how are we looking? Is everyone pretty much fit, or are we still missing, I guess, Jack and maybe Abreu?
1: Yeah, so Jefferson should be back training on Monday, so he's made really good strides forward. We've been really careful with Jeff, probably because the fact that he's got an injury. He is a flying machine, so they're like the different types to, without being disrespectful, to a Declan Weeks, for example, who's a player who's not going to hit the high speeds of a Jefferson, so it's like a Lamborghini being out on the wing. Anything that goes wrong with them, it's 10 times worse than, as I said, with someone like Deck in the middle, who he can get through those things. He's not going at them high speeds. So we've had to be careful with him, and hopefully he's back Monday. And then you've got Jack Bainbridge, who should be back at the end of the month. And then, depending on how the team's doing, will depend on what we do with Jack. Do we ease him in? Will we have opportunity? That depends on how the season's going, or do we loan him out? Because he's missed all of pre-season. So all these questions we'll have to look at close to the time. And then the Sam Foley, who, a little bit like Jeff, from a different angle, from an age profile, probably did too much too quickly, and we've just had to rein it back in with him, and he should be back in the next week or so, or a couple of weeks. Don McHale's had a slight knock on his foot, so that's probably going to make him miss out on Saturday. We just got to delve a little bit deeper into that. Obviously, you're always worried about worst case. Has he got some kind of bone issue, or is it a tendon issue? Because it's just come out of nowhere, and so we'll have to have a little look into that. And I think that's about us. I can't think of anyone else, unless you could name one off the top of your head. So yeah, I think we're in a really healthy position.
2: Looking forward to Saturday.
1: I am, I can't wait. Yeah, it feels like it's been such a long time. I've got my suit on today for the team picture. It feels proper now, and it's a proper football club. It means everything. I know I'm at my best when I immerse myself in what I'm doing, and I feel like that's what I've done here. I feel like I've been living here for the last couple of months. I'm first in, last one to go, as it should be when you're the manager. I feel like I've tried to get to know as many people at the football club as possible. I've tried to understand why it means so much to them and why they do what they do. So then that feeds through to me, so I can emphasise the importance of what this all means to our players. But come Saturday, listen, every team, whether they're fan-owned, whether they've got no money, loads of money, part-time, full-time, hybrid, everybody's going to do everything that they can to win. And we've got to match that, and then hope all of our quality work that we do with our players, some of our talented players, are able to execute what they're good at and take us to where we need to get to.
2: Well, Phil, we wish you well.
1: Thank you.
0: That's new Blues boss Phil Parkinson talking to us then on the Friday Night Football Show. And after we've heard this from the script, we'll hear from Blues striker Tom Pearce.

0: That is brand new music from The Script. It's called The Crowd Was Singing Wonderwall here on Chester's D Radio. You're listening to the Friday Night Football Show then with me, Shane. And we've already heard from Blues boss Phil Parkinson on tonight's show. Well, time now to hear from one of the Blues squad. And this week, it's the turn of Blues striker Tom Pearce. And here he is now talking to us on the Friday Night Football Show.
1: Well, Tom, here we are, the start of another season, another National North campaign with a new manager, and obviously it's a new manager that you know very well.
2: Yeah, really excited for the new campaign. Nothing beats that first game on Saturday. Pre-season can be good for a purpose, and you get minutes in your legs and meet your new teammates and learn what the new manager wants to do with the philosophy at the club, and the changes have been really positive. Really excited. I know the boys are. We've had a great pre-season campaign, and it's finally good to know the game's here Saturday, and we can't wait to get going.
1: There's a nice vibe about the place once again, isn't there? Everyone's obviously expectant. There's plenty of football to be played now going forward, and they look like we're going to be an easy watch on the eye this season.
2: Yeah, I think that's one of the biggest things that the gaffer's brought in is making sure we're playing football, which is a change from what we've probably been before. We were quite, not direct, I'd say, we were a bit of a mixed bag beforehand, and, you know, we're heavily focused on playing out from the back and creating chances and being a really attacking team. As you've probably seen in pre-season, we've kept the ball out well, and that's going to be a big challenge going into Saturday especially, but I think we'll be a goal-scoring front-foot team and got good players in the middle of the pitch, and I think we'll dominate most teams, especially here at home, and it's just on us now how we put the ball in the back of the net and how we gel as a team going into that first game on Saturday and into a big month in August to get us going.
1: You can never tell until the proper stuff starts, if you like, but because we've had 12 or 13 new players, it does look like we've gelled quite quickly.
2: I think the full-time element has had a massive impact on that. When you're spending so much time in each other's pockets and, you know, you're in 4 days a week now plus a game on a Saturday, and we're training in the morning, we're doing pre-ab together, then we're all eating together and in the gym in the afternoon. It's that time together which allows you to get to know people much quicker and easier than just seeing each other two or three times a week after work or part-time. It's a totally different environment, and you spend a lot of time with people here, and I spend probably more time here than I do with my own family at home now. So you've got to have that close-knit connection. That's what carries you through. When I've been promoted out of this league before, it's important to have lads who run 100% for you every week in, week out, and I think we've got that here, and I think it's a great camaraderie between the lads already.
1: You've been quite open in recent weeks and talking about last season, how at times it was difficult for you. So how much are you looking forward to kind of reproving a point, if you like, this season?
2: 100%, yeah. I'm quite open about that. I said that in an interview last week. I'm disappointed with how last season went for myself. Totally respect people's opinions. That's football. And yeah, it wasn't a great season for me, but I know my career won't be defined on one season. And if I put this season right and put that behind me, then that will hopefully totally be forgot about. And I just feel different this year. I feel good. I feel sharp. I feel back to the Tom Pearce, if you like, of the season before, where I scored 20 odd goals, and scoring a couple of goals in pre-season as a striker, that confidence just gets you off the mark, and I feel great. I've had no little niggles or injuries really. I feel strong again, I feel sharp, and hopefully I'm back to my best.
1: I was going to say, do you think the way we will play this season

0: will help the forward players a bit more.
1: Yeah, and I think that in the past I've probably been quite a focal point here, fighting, you know, two big centre-halves, and it's quite difficult. I'm not the biggest guy in the world, but I'll put myself about, and I think with the additions we've got in and me probably playing a bit further off one of the sides and hopefully through the middle sometimes as well, I think I'll get more chances and more opportunities to score some more goals. And I think I need 10 goals to be Chester FC's leading goal scorer since we reformed, so that's my goal this year. I want to get to that target and see where we're at from then.
0: And from our point of view, obviously it's a tough start for us, isn't it, away at Chorley? It's never an easy game there.
1: Very tough start. Chorley are what they are. They're very effective at what they do. They've had the same team now for a number of years. You could probably name most of their starting 11 from 5 years ago, and it's still the same now. But they are good at what they do. You have to give them credit for it. It's probably a good time to go there, with the pitch probably being decent, and we'll be taking a big following. And I just think it'll be a great atmosphere on Saturday. I've been trying to tell the newer lads what it would be like on Saturday. Alluded to it as a bloodbath, which I'm probably not far with it being. And I think we own one from last year, to be honest. I know we went down to 10 quite early doors, but it killed the game and killed the atmosphere for us. And we've got to go and put that right on Saturday. And, you know, play to our strengths, and we know what their strengths are and how effective they'll be with set pieces and balls into the box. And we've just got to be strong in defending that and making sure when we get our chances, we're clinical and we go down the front foot.
0: With Kingsland and Darlington just after that, how important is it that we make a good start?
1: I looked at the league table the other day and I didn't see one easy game, to be honest. It's a tough start, and you couldn't give us anyone, and I would have said it's a tough start this year. There's new teams coming to the league, spending a lot of money, and Darlington are always effective at home. Kingsland, I'm guessing they've got a new manager and a new group of players, will be good again. So it's important we get points on the board early doors. You want a solid start. I think that's something we've not really had here recently. So a solid start, I tend to think the teams that start well tend to be up there, probably come the end of the season by the ones that dip off. But I think that's important for us this year, and I think it's imperative if we go there on Saturday and aim for 3 points.
0: Well, Tom, wish you well for the season.
1: Perfect. Cheers, mate. Thank you.
2: That's Blues striker Tom Pearson talking to us on the Friday Night Football Show. And still to come before we go at 7 o'clock tonight, we'll hear from Blues general manager Albert Davis.
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0: That is brand new music from Pixie Lott. It's called Dance Like No One's Watching here on Chester's D Radio. You're listening to the Friday Night Football Show then with me, Shane. And we've already heard tonight from both Blues boss Phil Parkinson and Blues striker Tom Pearce. Well, time now to turn our attentions to all things off the pitch as we catch up with Blues general manager Albert Davis. And here he is now talking to us on the Friday Night Football Show.
1: Well, Albert, it's been a very positive summer, hasn't it, with the new manager coming in, and obviously the team looks good in the pre-season. Hopefully that goes into the league form too. But from an off-the-pitch kind of things, we've got plenty of stands sponsored now and obviously a new different stadium sponsorship as well.
2: Yeah, it's a really, really exciting time, obviously, in football. You know, things change a lot. Things can change quite quickly, you know, with new management team, new staff, plenty of new faces in terms of on the pitch as well to get used to and for supporters to get used to as well. So that's really exciting, you know, with the season starting tomorrow. Everyone's really looking forward to it and really excited about what that might bring. Off the field as well, though, equally, as you say, it's been just as positive, you know, to have all four stands sponsored here at the now Diva Community Stadium, to have Edwards Homes and MetLab renewing for another season, to be in the middle of a three-year deal with Hardtech for the main stand, and to introduce Layer 4, who recently come on board on a three-year deal for the south stand, is really exciting. You know, these long-term partnerships are something that we're really, really pleased with. You know, you look at our main sponsorship with MBNA, and that's sort of what we aspire to have across the board. You know, that's 16, 17 years going strong now. We want all these long-term partners to be with us and not just understand the value of supporting their local football club, but equally, how can we support them in the best way possible? In terms of the stadium, so the Diva Community Stadium, as it's now known, is a new scheme for the 26-27 season. Obviously, well aware that we've been without a stadium sponsor, naming rights partner for 3 years now. We'd had some conversations that just hadn't quite got over the line, and I think that when we reviewed things at the back end of last year, we recognise that maybe with the stadium we need to do something a little bit different. So what we introduced is this stadium sponsorship scheme, which is a renaming of the stadium, adding the word community to our name. Ultimately, Chester Football Club community is at the heart of everything that we do. It's one of our most important key pillars, so that was really important for us. And then how that would look in terms of your sponsorship, we wanted to move into a partnership scheme, make it a little bit more affordable for businesses and individuals to get involved, and equally still add that same value for them. So that's progressing really nicely. We've got four partners signed up to date. We're looking forward to revealing them over the next month or so, which is fantastic. And it's so important as we continue to evolve and battle in this challenging landscape of non-league football. We're trying to do everything that we can to generate that income.
1: I'm just looking out over the Diva Stadium pitch here now, and some of the things you don't see in the off-season. The pitch is looking in its best shape it's probably been for a good few years now.
2: Yeah, we're really happy with the condition of the pitch. I think last year we had to undertake some significant work on the irrigation system, the sprinkler system here, which the first time any sort of work's been done on that since 1992, since the ground was built. So we were in a position where we're a bit nervous at times going into match days, that what if the water packs in, what are we going to do? We took on that renovation last summer, but because of the irrigation work as well, we probably didn't get the growth time and what we would have hoped for with the pitch last year, which was a shame in certain areas. But this year we're really, really pleased with how it's come on. It's in probably the best nick I've seen it in since I've been here. We work with a grounds team, Greener Grounds, who have been absolutely fantastic. But equally, it's not just about the pitch for this place, is it? You know, you look out and you see all the volunteers that are doing their bit, painting on the walls, on the steps, things like that. There's a lot of work that, as you say, goes unnoticed, but it makes such a big difference here. So it's always an exciting time this time of year. You know, everything's fresh, even that fresh layer of paint on the walls. But yeah, everything's moving along nicely, gearing up, and really excited for that first home game as well in a week's time.
1: And there's still plenty of time for businesses to get involved, isn't there? So how do they contact you if they fancy getting involved with a football club?
2: Yeah, look, we're always really keen to have conversations with businesses. I think my message to people is it's not just a case of we are the football club, come here, come to us, spend some money, sponsor us, advertise with us. It's how we can work in certain ways with businesses as well. I look at some of the partnerships that we've got with the likes of MBNA and how much they love the work that's done within the community trust and within the community. You look at partner schemes that we've got with the likes of Utility Warehouse, who've now become a league sponsor as well. You know, their referral scheme isn't just about sponsoring the football club. They do a bit of sponsorship with us, that's great, but equally being able to save money on supporters' bills whilst also the club getting a kickback, these things are really beneficial. I'm probably here 6 days a week at the minute, so if anyone is ever interested, it's simple as pop down to the stadium, come and have a chat, give the club a call, or drop myself an email, albert.davis@chesterfc.com. We're always open for a chat. Really excited for the new season, everything that's gone on. We're hoping it's going to be a memorable year on the pitch and off it as well.
1: Albert, thanks for joining us.
2: Thanks, Shane.
0: That's Blues General Manager Albert Davis then talking to us on the Friday Night Football Show. And that just about wraps things up actually on tonight's show. Don't forget, D-Sport is back on air tomorrow from 2 with myself and Steve. And we'll keep you bang up to date with how the Blues get on in their season opener as they take on Chorley, of course. On the way for you after 7 o'clock tonight, though, we've got the evening show.
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1: A prolific sexual predator has been found guilty of murdering two women and violently raping a third, despite a string of missed chances to stop him. 40-year-old Simon Levy now faces life behind bars, although police and courts released him on bail a number of times following assaults on public transport in London. Two officers are now being investigated for misconduct. Metropolitan Police Detective Chief Inspector Neil John.
2: Simon Levy is a dangerous and predatory offender. His crimes were calculated, cruel, and deeply disturbing. Throughout the trial, he has shown complete disregard for the victims and victim survivor, despite being fully aware of the lasting and devastating impact of his actions.
1: Wes Streeting has said he's absolutely sickened by reports of rape and sexual abuse of female recruits at a military training college. The Defence Secretary's faced calls for a public inquiry after four young women said they'd suffered sexual abuse and harassment while at the Army Foundation College in Harrogate. Police say three investigations are ongoing. At least six people, including the gunner, are dead after a shooting at a school in Thailand. Officials say the 14-year-old boy responsible also appears to have shot dead his own grandparents before he carried out the attack near Bangkok. Many more people are hurt. The country's prime minister has visited. He's previously called for tighter rules on gun ownership. England footballer Ivan Toney's been charged over an assault at a nightclub in London. Police say it's after an incident in Soho back in December. The 30-year-old left Brentford for Saudi side Al Ahly back in 2024. A judge in the US has ruled Donald Trump can't carry on building a £400 million ballroom at the White House unless Congress approves. He ordered the building's east wing be demolished, but the Court of Appeal says things now need to stop. The proposed new extension is bigger than the White House itself. And Ariana Grande scored her sixth consecutive UK number one album. Petal has topped the charts just a week ahead of her Eternal Sunshine tour arriving in London. Meanwhile, Sam Fender and Olivia Dean's song Rain Me In continues its record-breaking run with a 20th week at number one. From Radio News, I'm Phil Towers.

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17: That, my friends, is the sweet sound of the Choir of Man, as seen on TV's Big Night of the Musicals, direct from the West End and heading to Chester. 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
1: A serial sex attacker is facing life in prison for murdering two women and raping a third after being left free to kill amid a string of police and court blunders. 40-year-old Simon Levy was released on bail multiple times despite being charged with several serious sex attacks on the London Underground. Two police officers are being investigated for misconduct. Metropolitan Police Detective Chief Inspector Neil John is urging other potential victims to come forward.
2: The evidence we presented proved a pattern of behaviour which was sexually motivated and exhibited a willingness to escalate violence for his own gratification. Although we are proud of the work that has gone into securing this verdict, we remain relentless in pursuing offenders who perpetrate violence against women and girls.
1: At least six members of staff at a Thailand school have been shot dead by a 14-year-old student. Officials say the boy then turned the gun on himself. It's also thought the teenager shot dead his own grandparents before he carried out the shooting, which took place just outside Bangkok. Several more people are seriously hurt. Wes Streeting has said he's absolutely sickened by reports of rape and sexual abuse of female recruits at a military training college. The Defence Secretary's faced calls for a public inquiry after four young women said they'd suffered sexual abuse and harassment while at the Army Foundation College in Harrogate. Police say three investigations are ongoing. England striker Ivan Toney has been charged over an assault at a Soho nightclub. Police say the incident reportedly happened at the Central London venue last December. Forecasters say parts of the UK are going to reach 36 degrees Celsius next week. They say another heat wave will hit parts of southern and southeast England the most, but other areas will be extremely warm too. It's thought some places could have a drought officially declared. Cricket and Andrew Flintoff has stepped down as head coach of England Lions, has been in charge since 2024. Now he's heading down under to coach Aussie side Sydney Thunder. And Ariana Grande has scored her sixth consecutive UK number one album. Petal has topped the charts. It's a week ahead of her Eternal Sunshine tour arriving in London. From Radio News Hub, I'm Phil Towers.

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1: A serial sex attacker could face life behind bars after he was found guilty of murdering two women and of the rape of a third. Simon Levy's crime spree spanned from 2018 to 2025, and he was left free to kill after a string of police and courts blunders. Deputy Assistant Commissioner Kevin Southworth.
2: The various investigations into his prolific sexual offending were done in some instances to the right degree, in some instances in a way that I'm sure we'll some learning from. And as you probably know, we have referred ourselves voluntarily to the Independent Office of Police Conduct.
1: Yeah, the 40-year-old was released on bail a number of times despite being charged with multiple serious offences, including on London's public transport network. He'll be sentenced next Wednesday. An 11-year-old girl has died after she was found in a river in Midlothian. Emergency services pronounced her dead at the scene at the Gore Glen Woodland Park near Gore Bridge. Police say they're still trying to piece together what happened. A judge in the US has ruled Donald Trump can't carry on building a £400 million ballroom at the White House unless Congress approves. He ordered the building's east wing be demolished, but the Court of Appeals says things now need to stop. The proposed new extension is bigger than the White House itself. A British artist has taken to the skies to paint in a hot air balloon basket. Emily Powell flew as part of the mass ascent at Bristol International Balloon Fiesta. She took a canvas, a palette with 14 paints on and three brushes up in the basket for the hour-long flights.
3: Yeah, it was my first time and it was really, really calm. I thought it would be a bit more jolty and things, but it was so calming. I just felt so at peace up there, which really surprised me. And it didn't feel that high up.
1: Footballer Man City's rejected a £38.5 million bid for Rodri. Barcelona were pushing for his signature, but Enzo Maresca's understood to be after almost double that before he'll consider letting the midfielder go. And Andy Burnham reckons it's insane that the UK hasn't hosted football's World Cup since 1966. He was involved in the bid in 2010 when it ended up in Russia. From Radio News Sub, I'm Phil Towers.

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1: A serial sex attacker could face life behind bars after he was found guilty of murdering two women and of the rape of a third. Simon Levy's crime spree spanned from 2018 to 2025, and he was left free to kill after a string of police and courts blunders. Deputy Assistant Commissioner Kevin Southworth.
2: The various investigations into his prolific sexual offending were done in some instances to the right degree, in some instances in a way that I'm sure we'll some learning from. And as you probably know, we have referred ourselves voluntarily to the Independent Office of Police Conduct.
1: Yeah, the 40-year-old was released on bail a number of times despite being charged with multiple serious offences, including on London's public transport network. He'll be sentenced next Wednesday. An 11-year-old girl has died after she was found in a river in Midlothian. Emergency services pronounced her dead at the scene at the Gore Glen Woodland Park near Gore Bridge. Police say they're still trying to piece together what happened. A judge in the US has ruled Donald Trump can't carry on building a £400 million ballroom at the White House unless Congress approves. He ordered the building's east wing be demolished, but the Court of Appeals says things now need to stop. The proposed new extension is bigger than the White House itself. A British artist has taken to the skies to paint in a hot air balloon basket. Emily Powell flew as part of the mass ascent at Bristol International Balloon Fiesta. She took a canvas, a palette with 14 paints on, and three brushes up in the basket for the hour-long flights.
3: Yeah, it was my first time, and it was really, really calm. I thought it would be a bit more jolty and things, but it was so calming. I just felt so at peace up there, which really surprised me. And it didn't feel that high up.
1: Footballer Man City's rejected a £38.5 million bid for Rodri. Barcelona were pushing for his signature, but Enzo Maresca's understood to be after almost double that before he'll consider letting the midfielder go. And Andy Burnham reckons it's insane that the UK hasn't hosted football's World Cup since 1966. He was involved in the bid in 2010 when it ended up in Russia. From Radio News Sub, I'm Phil Towers.

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1: A serial sex attacker could face life behind bars after he was found guilty of murdering two women and of the rape of a third. Simon Levy's crime spree spanned from 2018 to 2025, and he was left free to kill after a string of police and court blunders. Deputy Assistant Commissioner Kevin Southworth.
2: The various investigations into his prolific sexual offending were done in some instances to the right degree, in some instances in a way that I'm sure we'll some learning from. And as you probably know, we have referred ourselves voluntarily to the Independent Office for Police Conduct.
1: Yeah, the 40-year-old was released on bail a number of times despite being charged with multiple serious offences, including on London's public transport network. He'll be sentenced next Wednesday. An 11-year-old girl has died after she was found in a river in Midlothian. Emergency services pronounced her dead at the scene at the Gore Glen Woodland Park near Gore Bridge. Police say they're still trying to piece together what happened. A judge in the US has ruled Donald Trump can't carry on building a £400 million ballroom at the White House unless Congress approves. He ordered the building's east wing be demolished, but the Court of Appeals says things now need to stop. The proposed new extension is bigger than the White House itself. A British artist has taken to the skies to paint in a hot air balloon basket. Emily Powell flew as part of the mass ascent at Bristol International Balloon Fiesta. She took a canvas, a palette with 14 paints on, and three brushes up in the basket for the hour-long flights.
3: Yeah, it was my first time, and it was really, really calm. I thought it would be a bit more jolty and things, but it was so calming. I just felt so at peace up there, which really surprised me. And it didn't feel that high up.
1: Footballer Man City's rejected a £38.5 million bid for Rodri. Barcelona were pushing for his signature, but Enzo Maresca's understood to be after almost double that before he'll consider letting the midfielder go. And Andy Burnham reckons it's insane that the UK hasn't hosted football's World Cup since 1966. He was involved in the bid in 2010 when it ended up in Russia. From Radio News Sub, I'm Phil Towers.

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1: A serial sex attacker could face life behind bars after he was found guilty of murdering two women and of the rape of a third. Simon Levy's crime spree spanned from 2018 to 2025, and he was left free to kill after a string of police and court blunders. Deputy Assistant Commissioner Kevin Southworth.
2: The various investigations into his prolific sexual offending were done in some instances to the right degree, in some instances in a way that I'm sure we'll some learning from. And as you probably know, we have referred ourselves voluntarily to the Independent Office for Police Conduct.
1: Yeah, the 40-year-old was released on bail a number of times despite being charged with multiple serious offences, including a London's public transport network. He'll be sentenced next Wednesday. An 11-year-old girl has died after she was found in a river in Midlothian. Emergency services pronounced her dead at the scene at the Gore Glen Woodland Park near Gore Bridge. Police say they're still trying to piece together what happened. A judge in the US has ruled Donald Trump can't carry on building a £400 million ballroom at the White House unless Congress approves. He ordered the building's east wing be demolished, but the Court of Appeals says things now need to stop. The proposed new extension is bigger than the White House itself. A British artist has taken to the skies to paint in a hot air balloon basket. Emily Powell flew as part of the mass ascent at Bristol International Balloon Fiesta. She took a canvas, a palette with 14 paints on, and three brushes up in the basket for the hour-long flights.
3: Yeah, it was my first time, and it was really, really calm. I thought it would be a bit more jolty and things, but it was so calming. I just felt so at peace up there, which really surprised me. And it didn't feel that high up.
1: Footballer Man City's rejected a £38.5 million bid for Rodri. Barcelona were pushing for his signature, but Enzo Maresca's understood to be after almost double that before he'll consider letting the midfielder go. And Andy Burnham reckons it's insane that the UK hasn't hosted football's World Cup since 1966. He was involved in the bid in 2010 when it ended up in Russia. From Radio News Sub, I'm Phil Towers.

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1: A serial sex attacker could face life behind bars after he was found guilty of murdering two women and of the rape of a third. Simon Levy's crime spree spanned from 2018 to 2025, and he was left free to kill after a string of police and courts blunders. Deputy Assistant Commissioner Kevin Southworth.
2: The various investigations into his prolific sexual offending were done in some instances to the right degree, in some instances in a way that I'm sure we'll some learning from. And as you probably know, we have referred ourselves voluntarily to the Independent Office for Police Conduct.
1: Yeah, the 40-year-old was released on bail a number of times despite being charged with multiple serious offences, including on London's public transport network. He'll be sentenced next Wednesday. An 11-year-old girl has died after she was found in a river in Midlothian. Emergency services pronounced her dead at the scene at the Gore Glen Woodland Park near Gore Bridge. Police say they're still trying to piece together what happened. A judge in the US has ruled Donald Trump can't carry on building a £400 million ballroom at the White House unless Congress approves. He ordered the building's east wing be demolished, but the Court of Appeals says things now need to stop. The proposed new extension is bigger than the White House itself. A British artist has taken to the skies to paint in a hot air balloon basket. Emily Powell flew as part of the mass ascent at Bristol International Balloon Fiesta. She took a canvas, a palette with 14 paints on, and three brushes up in the basket for the hour-long flights.
3: Yeah, it was my first time, and it was really, really calm. I thought it would be a bit more jolty and things, but it was so calming. I just felt so at peace up there, which really surprised me. And it didn't feel that high up.
1: Footballer Man City's rejected a £38.5 million bid for Rodri. Barcelona were pushing for his signature, but Enzo Maresca's understood to be after almost double that before he'll consider letting the midfielder go. And Andy Burnham reckons it's insane that the UK hasn't hosted football's World Cup since 1966. He was involved in the bid in 2010 when it ended up in Russia. From Radio News Sub, I'm Phil Towers.